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0: Running Down a Dream from Tom Petty as we towel off and cool down. 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
0: This is Bill St. James on Time Warp, and we're taking a look at some songs that spell out their titles. Like this one, John Mellencamp, spelling it out with R-O-C-K in the USA.

John Mellencamp in the Time Warp, spelling out R-O-C-K in the USA. Other songs that conveniently spell their titles include Aretha Franklin's Respect. Saturday night from One Hit Wonders, the Bay City Rollers.

0: the Time Warp, Lola from the Kinks. We're featuring songs that spell out their titles, and the album version of our next example has a slow acoustic intro in which singer Burton Cummings really takes his time spelling.
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0: wrapping up our Time Warp Spelling Bee with American Woman from the Guess Who. 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What, do we have to spell it out for you? Time Warp was produced by Dan Fermento and Rob Frankel. Written and produced by Frank Guida. Programmed by Tom Powell. Copyright 2026. I'm Bill St. James with the answer to the trivia question we never asked, High Karate. 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
3: With your forecast, I'm Corey Hartman. For tonight, mostly clear and lows in the low 40s. Showers and thunderstorms and breezy for Monday. Highs near 59. Winds gust to 30. For Monday night, showers and storms, a low around 49. Sunday, breezy, 66. For Wednesday, mostly sunny. Highs in the mid-60s. And back up to near 70 by Thursday. If you're looking for a new place to live, stay, work, or play, check out Worthington, Minnesota. It's worth a look. Currently 59 degrees.
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2: Greetings, Redheads. This is Johnny Valenzuela. I'm the producer of Sammy Hagar's Top Rock Countdown and have been since its inception. About a month ago, Sammy and the Best of All Worlds band flew to Sturgis, North Dakota to play at the big biker rally that's held in August every year there. Sammy called me from the plane to tell me that he and the boys were recording a radio show for us, affectionately dubbed the Mile High Club Show. Well, you're about to hear those recordings and that show. Sammy, along with Kenny Aronoff, Michael Anthony, and Joe Satriani, gave us their list of songs about airplanes, flying, and other loosely related subjects. It's a lot of fun, and you're going to enjoy this, so do stay tuned. And when we come back from the break, you're going to be in Sammy's jet airplane for the Mile High Club. It's Sammy Hagar's Top Rock Countdown. Don't go away.
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0: With your forecast, I'm Corey Hartman. For tonight, mostly clear and lows in the low 40s. Showers and thunderstorms and breezy for Monday. Highs near 59. Winds gust to 30. For Monday night, showers and storms, a low around 49. Sunday, breezy, 66. For Wednesday, mostly sunny. Highs in the mid-60s. And back up to near 70 by Thursday. If you're looking for a new place to live, stay, work, or play, check out Worthington, Minnesota. It's worth a look. Right now, it's 58.
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It's Red Rocker Sammy Hagar here with another episode of the Top Rock Countdown. Now, this episode is a little bit different because we are doing a remote thing. I got Michael Anthony on the plane. I got Kenny Aronoff on the plane. I got Joe Satriani on the plane. And we are headed to Sturgis for a show. But we're going to record a show here. Actually, we're going to invite you all into the Mile High Club. You see what I'm saying? All these songs are going to be songs about flying on airplanes, about high flying, about jets and rocket ships and all that kind of stuff. And I think we're just going to kick the thing off. Let's just start with, just to get us in the mood here, a little Flying High Again by Ozzy Osbourne.

0: Yeah, we followed that with Big Old Jet Airliner, Steve Miller. Oh, yeah. Don't carry me too far away. Yeah, okay. So, I guess my first guest here, I'm going to lean over to my buddy, Mr. Mad Anthony in the house, and he's going to come up with a song. I mean, I don't know, Mike, it don't matter which one it was. It just got to be something about either being high or flying or in a rocket ship or in a car or in a plane or a
1: wait, what? Being on a subterranean freight train?
0: Yeah, that would work.
1: Well, heck, how about soap on a rope then? Chicken
0: Woo! Yeah. We got chicken foot on the plane.

0: All right. Well, that was a little chicken foot. That's a stretch, Mike. That was a stretch. But I'm going to let you get away with it because it's my show and we can do whatever I want. Yeah. Now, okay? All right. And then we followed that with a little Jet by Wings. Yeah. Now, that's kind of a stretch, too. Don't you think that's... Kenny, what do you think? Stretch? That's a stretch because Jet is about, you know, that women's movement, really. But the song, they say, Jet! Woo! Woo! You know what I mean? So... They're talking about a jet. We on a jet. That's all I know. Uh-huh. Yeah, we'll be right back. When we come back, we're going to get a little silly next. Okay.
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1: That's it, though. You're expecting a rookie who's a tweener player who's now going to be a full-time linebacker to hit the over 4.5? It's not going to happen.
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0: Yeah, here we are back. We're back on a jet airplane, man. We're headed to Sturgis. Now, I know that's a motorcycle event, but hey, you got to get there somehow. I mean, Joe was going to go on his Harley, but I talked him out of it because he could have hurt his back. And man, we might have had to cancel the show, Joe. So how you doing, Joe Satriani?
1: My back's feeling fine.
0: All right, but Joe, now, can you pick a song that's about an airplane or something? I mean, Joe's really intelligent, so he's probably going to come up with something that we're all going to go, huh? But don't worry, he will get it. I promise you, he will get it. And hey, welcome to the Mile High Club. Joe Satriani, what do you want to play?
1: I think I want to play... I finally found it. It's way down here in the list. It's called 8 Miles High.
0: 8 miles high? But Joe, we ain't that high, but we up there. Woo! The birds.

0: I guess you know the feeling, man. The gold rings on your wall. Bless you all.
1: Yeah, coming out of that, we had a little thing called Connection by the Stones, which is, it's about traveling and, you know, it's about getting busted at customs. You know, well, thank God we don't have to go through customs. Hey, okay, Kenny Aronoff. Now, who have you played with? I mean, who are some of the bands you played with? Again, I forget.
2: Well, one of them is John Mellencamp. But I don't...
1: John Mellencamp? Whoa, he didn't write no songs about flying no airplanes. He rode in a bus. Okay, now who else?
2: John Fogerty.
1: John Fogerty drives his own plane.
2: Traveling band, man.
1: Little traveling band by John Fogerty. Give it a shout out, though. Hey!

0: Oh, we came out of that with the little Dreams by Van Halen. Yeah, that ain't about flying, but that's about getting higher and higher and higher. All righty then. Hey, we'll be right back with a little more of the Mile High Club here on the Top Rock Countdown. Red Rock to Sammy Hagar and friends.
1: Andrew Hagar here, son of Sammy. 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
9: With your forecast, I'm Corey Hartman. For tonight, mostly clear and lows in the low 40s. Showers and thunderstorms and breezy for Monday. Highs near 59. Winds gust to 30. For Monday night, showers and storms, a low around 49. Sunday, breezy, 66. For Wednesday, mostly sunny. Highs in the mid-60s. And back up to near 70 by Thursday. 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
0: Hey, all right, it's Red Rocker Sammy Hagar here. We are back with another Top Rock Countdown. This one is about, you know, being up in the air and stuff. We're flying to a gig in Sturgis, and we got Kenny, Mike, and Joe here with us. So this next thing, we're going to play three in a row. Yeah, a triple shot. We call this a triple shot. Yeah, we're going to play Learning to Fly. You say, well, which one? Pink Floyd? No. Which one? Foo Fighters? No. Which one? Tom Petty? No. We're going to play all three. Woo! Check this out. Now, wait a minute. We're on the Mile High. Wait, well, I can't be on the Mile High Club with these guys. Wait. That doesn't make any sense. Hell, to turn that thing off.

0: whoa, that was learning to fly three different kind of ways. So, Mikey, what was your favorite version of that?
1: My favorite version?
2: Of learning to fly.
1: Yeah, I happen to like the Foo Fighters version, but I don't know if it's because of the video. They had a great video that went along with that song, too, if you remember that. Well, they were all on the plane, you know? Well, Jack Black was on, in it. They had, you know...
0: Yeah, but Mike, whoa, this is radio.
1: Oh, this is radio?
0: Yeah, so...
1: Oh, well, then hell. I guess Tom Petty's version, then.
0: Okay, there you go. Yeah, Tom Petty's version got to... How about you, Kenny?
3: I like Tom Petty's version.
0: Whoa, how about you, Smoke?
4: Pink Floyd.
0: Boom, I'm with Joe. We got two against two. All right, Pink Floyd. Pink Floyd it is. So anyway, y'all, I hope y'all are digging this show. This is really fun. We're getting drunk on a plane, and we're joining the Mile High Club, which we're inviting all of you to just do your own version on the ground. Okay? We'll be right back with the Top Rock Countdown, the Red Rocker. Woo!
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15: With your forecast, I'm Corey Hartman. For tonight, mostly clear and lows in the low 40s. Showers and thunderstorms and breezy for Monday. Highs near 59. Winds gust to 30. For Monday night, showers and storms, a low around 49. Sunday, breezy, 66. For Wednesday, mostly sunny. Highs in the mid-60s. And back up to near 70 by Thursday. If you're looking for a new place to live, stay, work, or play, check out Worthington, Minnesota. It's worth a look. It's 51 at our studios.
0: Red Rocker Sammy Hagar, we are back. All right, woo, here we go. Now, How about Little Pumpkins here, Smashing Pumpkins? Yeah, they had a song called The Airplane Flies High. Now, I don't really know this song, but Mikey said, yeah, what about the Pumpkins? And I'm going, yeah, I don't remember that song, but okay, we're going to play it. Check it out.

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And I can feel the wind from the wings. I see the clouds. I feel the ocean beneath my feet. And I'm home again. It requires an ability to judge distance. The airplane flies high. Turns left, looks right.

Yeah, hey, the Red Rocker, Sammy Hagar. I'm back with the Best of All Worlds band. We're missing Spider Cherry, though, you know, because he came from Florida. We're not going to fly all the way to Florida, pick him up, and bring him back to North Dakota. Hell no. He's going commercial, but we're going high, baby. Okay.

0: Wow, you just heard two in a row. That was Joe Cocker, the letter. Give me a ticket for an airplane. But who was the person that did that before Joe Cocker? That was a cover for him.
1: Box Tops.
0: The Box Tops? The Box Tops. All right. And before that, you heard Back in the USSR by the Beatles. Yeah.

0: Yeah. Rocket Man, burning on a fuse up here alone. Uh-huh. Okay. Hey, the Red Rocker Sammy Hagar here. We'll be right back. Don't go away. Join the Mile High Club with us. Yep. Uh-huh. Get in line, baby.
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11: With your forecast, I'm Corey Hartman. For tonight, mostly clear and lows in the low 40s. Showers and thunderstorms and breezy for Monday. Highs near 59. Winds gust to 30. For Monday night, showers and storms, a low around 49. Sunday, breezy, 66. For Wednesday, mostly sunny. Highs in the mid-60s. And back up to near 70 by Thursday. If you're looking for a new place to live, stay, work, or play, check out Worthington, Minnesota. It's worth a look. It's 47 right now.
0: Hey, the Red Rocker here. We are back with the Top Rock Countdown here with my buddies Joe Satriani, Michael, Anthony, and Kenny Aronoff. Now, all right, we got one more song. Look, we're on our way to Sturgis, which is a motorcycle rally that has nothing to do with flying. And we talked Joe out of riding his bike here, so that's good. So he's going to make the show. We're going to be all right. And so I guess we, as we're going to land in this big old jet airliner, we're about to land at Sturgis, and we're going to get on our bad motor scooter and ride. A little Montrose in the house. Ha!

0: Yeah, the Red Rocker Sammy Hagar Top Rock Countdown at 41,000 feet. Join the Mile High Club with the Red Rocker Sammy Hagar here and friends. Michael Anthony, Kenny Aronoff, Joe Satriani, we getting drunk on a plane. Are we having any fun yet? There you go. What more do you want from 41,000 feet? I'll tell you what I want. Woo woo. Well, I can't see it. Boop. Hey, wait. Say, look, Mike, what? Oh, hey, Mike. Hey, Mike. Whoa, whoa. Get out of the bathroom. We'll see you next week on another Top Rock Countdown. The Red Rockers signing off.
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3: 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Legendary performances by the icons of rock and roll. I'm Lisa Berrigan. Coming up, we'll hear classic live sets from Van Halen, Kiss, and Whitesnake. First, our headliner, Aerosmith. When you hear the word Aerosmith, what's your first thought? Chances are it's not ballet. In May of 2027, the Virginia National Ballet is going to stage a production featuring music spanning their career. The organizers say it'll be ballet like never before. Get the details at virginianationalballet.org. Back in the summer of 2014, just prior to their North American Let Rock Rule Tour, Aerosmith headlined the popular Download Festival at Donington Park in Castle Donington, England. It was June 15, 2014. Their performance was everything you wouldn't expect in a ballet. It was brazen, loud, and in your face. Enjoy the show. Here's our headliner, Aerosmith. This is Live in Concert.

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Thank you. I'm a guitar, Mr. Brad Whitford. Give it up, give it up, give it up, give it up, give it up, give it up, give it up. Give it up.

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8: With your forecast, I'm Corey Hartman. For tonight, mostly clear and lows in the low 40s. Showers and thunderstorms and breezy for Monday. Highs near 59. Winds gust to 30. For Monday night, showers and storms, a low around 49. Sunday, breezy, 66. For Wednesday, mostly sunny. Highs in the mid-60s. And back up to near 70 by Thursday. If you're looking for a new place to live, stay, work, or play, check out Worthington, Minnesota. It's worth a look.
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10: 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Our headliner is Aerosmith. We'll hear more of their legendary performance at the 2014 Download Festival in England later in the program. On August 27th, 1986, Van Halen and their brand new lead singer, Sammy Hagar, took the stage and played this set at Veterans Memorial Coliseum in New Haven, Connecticut. This is Live in Concert.

0: recorded live in our nation's capital area, Jiffy Lube Live in Bristow, Virginia, during their Rock the Nation tour in July of 2004. This is Live in Concert. Our headliner is Aerosmith. We'll hear more of their legendary performance at the 2014 Download Festival in England next.
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5: With your forecast, I'm Corey Hartman. For tonight, mostly clear and lows in the low 40s. Showers and thunderstorms and breezy for Monday. Highs near 59, winds gust to 30. For Monday night, showers and storms, a low around 49. Sunday, breezy, 66. For Wednesday, mostly sunny, highs in the mid-60s. And back up to near 70 by Thursday. If you're looking for a new place to live, stay, work, or play, check out Worthington, Minnesota. It's worth a look. Currently, 46 degrees.
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7: Welcome back to Live in Concert. This is Lisa Berrigan. Our headliner is Aerosmith. The sleeping giant may be awakening once again. No, they'll never tour again. That ship has sailed. And Steven Tyler's voice can't handle the rigors of a tour. But as he continues to recover from his vocal cord injuries and continues to get more comfortable singing, we could possibly see some one-off performances. Joe Perry says, you never know. We've been listening to their legendary performance at the 2014 Download Festival at Donington Park in Castle Donington, England. 40,000 fans crammed into the grounds to see this gig. Let's get back to it. Once again, it's our headliner, Aerosmith. This is Live in Concert.

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9: With your forecast, I'm Corey Hartman. For tonight, mostly clear and lows in the low 40s. Showers and thunderstorms and breezy for Monday. Highs near 59. Winds gust to 30. For Monday night, showers and storms, a low around 49. Sunday, breezy, 66. For Wednesday, mostly sunny. Highs in the mid-60s. And back up to near 70 by Thursday. If you're looking for a new place to live, stay, work, or play, check out Worthington, Minnesota. It's worth a look.
10: It's 45 degrees right now.
11: 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I'm Lisa Berrigan. Our headliner is Aerosmith. We'll hear the encore from their legendary performance at the 2014 Download Festival in England in just a few minutes. On July 3rd, 2006, Whitesnake played this explosive live set at the Big Top Arena in Liverpool, England. This is Live in Concert.
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4: 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I'm Lisa Berrigan. 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We'll hear classic live sets by Def Leppard, Phil Collins, and The Pretenders. Our headliner next week is The Cars. This week's headliner is Aerosmith. We've been listening to their legendary performance at the Download Festival at Donington Park in Castle Donington, England. It was June 15th, 2014. We hope you've enjoyed the concert. Now, here's the thrilling encore. Once again, it's our headliner, Aerosmith. This is Live in Concert.

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5: With your forecast, I'm Corey Hartman. For tonight, mostly clear and lows in the low 40s. Showers and thunderstorms and breezy for Monday. Highs near 59. Winds gust to 30. For Monday night, showers and storms, a low around 49. Sunday, breezy, 66. For Wednesday, mostly sunny. Highs in the mid-60s. And back up to near 70 by Thursday. If you're looking for a new place to live, stay, work, or play, check out Worthington, Minnesota. It's worth a look. 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
16: With your forecast, I'm Corey Hartman. For tonight, mostly clear and lows in the low 40s. Showers and thunderstorms and breezy for Monday. Highs near 59, winds gust to 30. For Monday night, showers and storms, a low around 49. Sunday, breezy, 66. For Wednesday, mostly sunny, highs in the mid-60s. And back up to near 70 by Thursday. If you're looking for a new place to live, stay, work, or play, check out Worthington, Minnesota. It's worth a look. Right now, it's 44.
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1: With your forecast, I'm Corey Hartman. For tonight, mostly clear and lows in the low 40s. Showers and thunderstorms and breezy for Monday. Highs near 59, winds gust to 30. For Monday night, showers and storms, a low around 49. Sunday, breezy, 66. For Wednesday, mostly sunny, highs in the mid-60s. And back up to near 70 by Thursday. If you're looking for a new place to live, stay, work, or play, check out Worthington, Minnesota. It's worth a look. It's 43 at our studios.
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9: With your forecast, I'm Corey Hartman. For tonight, mostly clear and lows in the low 40s. Showers and thunderstorms and breezy for Monday. Highs near 59. Winds gust to 30. For Monday night, showers and storms, a low around 49. Sunday, breezy, 66. For Wednesday, mostly sunny. Highs in the mid-60s. And back up to near 70 by Thursday. If you're looking for a new place to live, stay, work, or play, check out Worthington, Minnesota. It's worth a look. Currently 42 degrees.
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1: With your forecast, I'm Corey Hartman. For tonight, mostly clear and lows in the low 40s. Showers and thunderstorms and breezy for Monday. Highs near 59, winds gust to 30. For Monday night, showers and storms, a low around 49. Sunday, breezy, 66. For Wednesday, mostly sunny, highs in the mid-60s. And back up to near 70 by Thursday. If you're looking for a new place to live, stay, work, or play, check out Worthington, Minnesota. It's worth a look. Right now, it's 41.
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3: With your forecast, I'm Corey Hartman. For tonight, mostly clear and lows in the low 40s. Showers and thunderstorms and breezy for Monday. Highs near 59. Winds gust to 30. For Monday night, showers and storms, a low around 49. Sunday, breezy, 66. For Wednesday, mostly sunny. Highs in the mid-60s. And back up to near 70 by Thursday. If you're looking for a new place to live, stay, work, or play, check out Worthington, Minnesota. It's worth a look. Right now, it's 41.
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1: With your forecast, I'm Corey Hartman. For tonight, mostly clear and lows in the low 40s. Showers and thunderstorms and breezy for Monday. Highs near 59, winds gust to 30. For Monday night, showers and storms, a low around 49. Sunday, breezy, 66. For Wednesday, mostly sunny, highs in the mid-60s. And back up to near 70 by Thursday. If you're looking for a new place to live, stay, work, or play, check out Worthington, Minnesota. It's worth a look. Right now, 40 degrees.
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14: With your forecast, I'm Corey Hartman. For tonight, mostly clear and lows in the low 40s. Showers and thunderstorms and breezy for Monday. Highs near 59. Winds gust to 30. For Monday night, showers and storms, a low around 49. Sunday, breezy, 66. For Wednesday, mostly sunny. Highs in the mid-60s. And back up to near 70 by Thursday. If you're looking for a new place to live, stay, work, or play, check out Worthington, Minnesota. It's worth a look. Right now, it's 41.
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1: It is going to be windy and cold with scattered rain and thunderstorms today. We could get a half inch or more of rain by the time everything winds down. High today, 60 if we're lucky. May even be a little colder than that in spots. The wind southeast gusting to 35. Tonight, 49. Tomorrow, sunshine with a high of 65. 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I'm meteorologist Sean Cable. Temperature now 41.
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31: It is going to be windy and cold with scattered rain and thunderstorms today. We could get a half inch or more of rain by the time everything winds down. High today, 60 if we're lucky. May even be a little colder than that in spots. The wind southeast gusting to 35. Tonight, 49. Tomorrow, sunshine with a high of 65. 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I'm meteorologist Sean Cable. Temperature now 41.
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0: It is going to be windy and cold with scattered rain and thunderstorms today. We could get a half inch or more of rain by the time everything winds down. High today, 60 if we're lucky. May even be a little colder than that in spots. The wind southeast gusting to 35. Tonight, 49. Tomorrow, sunshine with a high of 65. 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I'm meteorologist Sean Cable.
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4: It is going to be windy and cold with scattered rain and thunderstorms today. We could get a half inch or more of rain by the time everything winds down. High today, 60 if we're lucky. May even be a little colder than that in spots. The wind southeast gusting to 35. Tonight, 49. Tomorrow, sunshine with a high of 65. 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I'm meteorologist Sean Cable. Outside now, it's 43.
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13: It is going to be windy and cold with scattered rain and thunderstorms today. We could get a half inch or more of rain by the time everything winds down. High today, 60 if we're lucky. May even be a little colder than that in spots. The wind southeast gusting to 35. Tonight, 49. Tomorrow, sunshine with a high of 65. 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I'm meteorologist Sean Cable. 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

0: 107.5 The Power Loon, your home for the best in classic rock. There's Fleetwood Mac with The Chain. A good way to start Monday morning, I feel. Yeah, how's it going, Mitch?
1: It's a Monday.
0: Oh, yes, it is. Back at it.
1: But the old grind. I'm like, holy smack, the Vikings won. What an interesting game that was.
0: Zoo-wee mama. Yeah, that was definitely wow. Something. You know, it was funny because on the old social medias, kind of in the...
1: Medias?
0: Yeah, all the medias.
1: Oh, gotcha.
0: Yeah, the start of the game, I saw somebody post, and, well, another year and the Vikings look like crap.
1: Oh.
0: Yeah, and I was like, oh, well, just wait, buckaroo.
1: Less did he know that Kyler got knocked out. And
0: well, yeah, then what, 12-point deficit, but rallying on back and getting the W, baby.
1: Wow.
0: Look at us go. This is our year.
1: And I couldn't watch it because I don't have that stream.
0: Oh, yeah. Well, I mean, it's hard to have all
1: everything.
0: Of the, yeah, exactly. It's like when each show, each game has their own little, you know, channel or whatever, whatever you want to call it.
1: I told Bill next door, I haven't figured out how to pirate that one yet.
0: Yeah, just wait. Then you get a letter from the commissioner. Hey,
1: what are you doing over there?
0: Mitch, this is Roger. Oh, apparently
1: I have everything else except for that one in ESPN.
0: Oh, man, the people at Rocket Money would be coming down your throat, dude.
1: Just because I say it doesn't mean I'm going to do it.
0: No. I mean, it's like the...
1: How smart do you think I am?
0: Pretty dang wink, smart. Wink. I think you're pretty flipping smart sometimes. I mean, I've been seeing a lot of those... the Rocket Money adverts or whatever, where it's... basically, they're trying to hit on... You know, the subscription services and stuff that you pay for. Because I don't know. It's something like the they get access to your account and then they help you with your finances. I don't know. Probably not wanting to trust an app to do that, but whatever. But yeah, they'll always start it off with, how many subscriptions do you think you're paying for? And the person's like, two.
1: I know. I like three.
0: Oh, there you go.
1: Wait. Say. HBO Stars got those on deals.
0: Oh, yeah. Nice.
1: Netflix. $8.62 Hulu, I got for like $3.21 for
0: above three.
1: Oh, yeah. I had to think, and Peacock.
0: Oh, okay. All right. So about five. All right. So, yeah, it's usually like, I got about three of them. They're like, actually, you have 52 subscriptions that you're paying for each month.
1: No, I don't.
0: Yeah,
1: no,
0: right. It's like,
1: I budget very well.
0: I could be on that same wavelength and be like, I got three. Well, you actually have five. Oh, okay. All right.
1: Well,
0: that's different. But an extra 40, I feel like people would notice that.
1: But the ones that I'm getting at like a little over $3, the three of them, I'm like, that equals like one to me. I don't know. In my head, because it's...
0: Doesn't matter,
1: you know,
0: to you, really.
1: Extravagant. It's not an extravagant amount.
0: Right. It's just a little bit. Well, that's how they get you.
1: Why is this mic so big this morning?
0: I don't know. I think it's your hands that's a little bit too big, maybe. It's the microtransactions that get you, though. That's how they do it, where it's like, oh, it's just 99 cents, and you get, you know, some coins or whatever.
1: Yeah.
0: It's just 99 cents. But you do that a few hundred times, and the next thing you know, you're spending a few hundred bucks.
1: Yeah. Oh, yeah.

0: forever for my grass to dry so I could mow it yesterday.
1: Did it ever get around to it?
0: Yeah, I mowed it probably like 1:32-ish.
1: Was it dry, though, or was it still a little soppy?
0: There was some wet stuff.
1: There were some spots in there.
0: But my mower got it through it. My rechargeable mower got it through it.
1: You should have bust out the hairdryer, man. Go to each little spot.
0: I don't have that much time in
1: too
0: my
1: much
0: day
1: work
0: to waste.
1: Yeah, well, then you'll need a rechargeable hairdryer, too, which I don't know if they make those.
0: Not to my knowledge. I'm sure they're out there.
1: They probably got them in Japan or China or somewhere.
0: That would be nice.
1: Or just some hair-drying robot. You know?
0: No, the robot probably hits you in the head.
1: Bow, boom! Wow. Yeah, like you're hitting the mic all the time.
0: I know.
1: Maybe that's what it would be.
0: Let's clank.
1: Yeah, get over here, get a little clank in and get this morning. Boom! Started off right.
0: You're all home. I got to say is, ha-ha, Packers.
1: You're home for the best in classic rock. Here's the Outfield on the Power Loon.

0: Hey, it's Pat Travers, 107.5 The Power Loon, your home for the best in classic rock. Good morning, it's Zach and Mitch, 619 here. Hope you are doing well and had a fantastic weekend. How was yours, Mitch?
1: Mine was pretty nice. I had a movie date with my daughters.
0: Oh, very nice. They come up here, you go there?
1: Well, I went there. My one daughter traveled from Fargo.
0: Gotcha.
1: Just to have a, you know, mom and daughter's moments.
0: Oh, how cute.
1: Went to the movies. Practical Magic 2.
0: Oh.
1: So good.
0: I've heard good things.
1: And then... Well,
0: kind of.
1: And then, you know, certain theaters had specific things that they were giving away.
0: Oh.
1: Like one theater, so hard to say theater, Show Hall.
0: Show Hall, yeah.
1: Gave away this little keychain, Midnight Margarita.
0: Oh.
1: Little, yeah. Not where I was at, but we had the cat cups in the midnight margarita big glasses that you can get your popcorn in.
0: Oh, nice.
1: I'm like, I ain't going to pay $30 for that.
0: Yep.
1: But it was so, I loved it. I loved it. So it was worth it and spending time with my daughters.
0: Yeah. I feel like no matter what you go and see, it's always great spending time with family. You know?
1: Tissues. I had to have tissues.
0: Oh, was it one of those?
1: Yeah.
0: Kind of a tearjerker a little bit.
1: Yep, it had its moments.
0: Okay.
1: But did it dethrone Spider-Man? You'll find out at 8:15.
0: What the entertainment is. Yeah, fair enough. It's going to be hard to dethrone Spider-Man, that's for sure. But I was hearing kind of mixed things about it. I mean, some people were...
1: At the start, but then I'm like, wait a minute. And then I started seeing other people like, oh my gosh, it's a chick movie. It's, yeah.
0: Okay.
1: Because I went and watched the original last weekend to prepare for this weekend, this past weekend, and yeah.
0: Is that wonderful. Bullock? Is it Sandra?
1: Yep, Nicole Kidman and Sandra Bullock.
0: Nice. And I'm trying to remember when the first Practical Magic had come out. Was that like a...
1: 1998.
0: No, 98. Yeah. Okay. So didn't quite
1: and
0: hit.
1: Nicole and Sandra, wow. They're... Well,
0: Still just, stunners.
1: Yeah.
0: Oh, absolutely, man.
1: What is Nicola's like 58 and Sandra's like 62?
0: Man.
1: Yeah.
0: Looking fine still. Sandra always has, so. Yeah. Also, it's Nicole. Yeah. I guess it didn't quite hit the 40-year mark that the sequels will tend to, you know, wait out for. I mean, this was, what, only 28 years? Not
1: and
0: so
1: And, you know,
0: bad.
1: I could see them doing more.
0: Yeah, well,
1: but I think I'm going to stop at these two because just how they left the book open.
0: Okay, sure. Yeah, I can feel maybe a Practical Magic 3 coming in
1: 15 years.
0: Now, honestly, I'd say like if not next year, then the year after that, like 2028 maybe. I don't know. I'm going off of what Super Troopers had done. You know, where they trying to remember when the first movie had come out. I feel like it was in the mid to late 90s, and then you had Super Troopers 2 that came out just a couple of years ago, and then, you know, that was another one of those, oh, why did they wait like 30 years to do it? Not really
1: attract
0: sure.
1: A new audience, I guess.
0: Maybe,
1: but
0: yeah.
1: I think a Practical Magic had a budget of like $75 million.
0: That's not bad.
1: Yeah.
0: It's no Spider-Man, I guess, but... We'll figure that out.
1: Just you wait.
0: I'm only guessing. I haven't read anything about the box office stuff.
1: Oh, I know.
0: Spider-Man has been on a tear, man. So I don't know. Well, good. I'm glad you had some nice time with family. And
1: yes.
0: Got to take in a
1: I had
0: a
1: some
0: movie
1: margaritas, too, but it was daytime margaritas.
0: Oh, not midnight margaritas. Okay. Well, margaritas are best had in the daytime, I feel.
1: I'm ready for bed at midnight.
0: Oh, I thought you were going to say right now. It's like, I can go back to bed.
1: Oh, it's Monday. Just wait till Wednesday hits.
0: Oh, I suppose, yeah. Well, no, that's hump day. That's when we all get into the swing of things, Mitch. Right?
1: No, and then I pick it back up.
0: Isn't it?
1: It's just a thing.
0: So the ebb and flow.
1: The morning show thing.
0: Of Mitch. The ebb and flow. Yes. Well, Mitch, it seems that an old flame can add some spark to your current relationship. How do you think that sounds?
1: Barf. Barf. Yuck.
0: A new study.
1: For a reason they're exes.
0: Well, you think, right? But a new study finds that occasionally looking back fondly on a past relationship may not be bad for your current one after all.
1: What?
0: This one seems like a slippery slope to me. Researchers found that people who occasionally reminisce about an ex tended to be more satisfied in their current relationship. See, I kind of figured it'd be the other way around. Not so much reminiscing, but just thinking back to all those, oh, God, why the heck was I ever with that person?
1: How come I avoided all those red flags? Right? I like to puke and eat it back up.
0: Exactly.
1: Apparently, that's what I think of exes.
0: Apparently. Those little nostalgic memories... can help people connect their past and present selves. Ooh, very, very zen-like. Reinforce some personal growth and strengthen appreciation for the relationship that they're in now, which I guess reminiscing can do that. See, again, I kind of figured it'd be more of the, oh, God, what the heck did I do there? But in other words, a little trip down memory lane could actually give your current romance a boost there, Mitchie. Uh-huh. Yeah, so just keep on thinking back. Keep on thinking back, and it'll...
1: I got to go way back.
0: Way back.
1: Way back yonder.
0: Oh, okay. Yeah.
1: Yeah.
0: All right, well, I'm just trying to give some ideas out there.
1: Well, maybe
0: take it or leave it.
1: Maybe give the listeners some hope. Maybe he wasn't so bad, or maybe she wasn't so bad.
0: Right. Maybe I was the problem.
1: She always asked for my plastic. Then the bill came.
0: And then I went, well, you ain't got nothing on there to spend, honey.
1: Well, whatever. You know, maybe you'll just hop in the shower with this new bar of soap.
0: Ooh,
1: with your ex.
0: With my ex. Well.
1: No. I'm sorry. I don't mean to go there. But personal care brand Dr. Squatch has launched two new food and drink-inspired soaps designed to make your shower smell like a backyard barbecue.
0: Oh, okay.
1: Oh, you're interested in that?
0: No, honestly, at first I thought it was going to be another one of those candies or sodas, like a cola or Mountain Dew or candy corn that we talked about.
1: There's a flavor I'm interested in this one. So the current company teamed up with Pabst Blue Ribbon to create Blue Ribbon Breeze. All right, that's a light grit bar of soap made with actual PBR lager.
0: Okay, all right.
1: Nah, not interested in that
0: one. What, are you going to smell like a beer after? Is that the...
1: Yeah,
0: right,
1: okay. You go to the store, you get the cops called, and you smell like alcohol. For those who prefer a little extra kick, Dr. Squatch also got together with Tehin. I'm probably pronouncing it wrong.
0: Tehin, T-A-J-I-N.
1: Tehin, yep.
0: No way.
1: Yeah, to create Mango Tango soap. This is the one I would like to try out, which brings, you know, a bit more of kick, featuring notes of mango, green apple, lime, chili pepper, black peppercorn, and paprika. Boy, ladies, we would have guys following us around all day long smelling like that.
0: You smell like tahine.
1: I need a margarita. Yeah.
0: Not at midnight, baby. Right now. Let's go.
1: So, yeah, hopefully I'll find this soap because I'll buy a bar.
0: I think they got it at the, they sell Dr. Squatch at the Blue Store, I'm pretty sure. So you could,
1: at the Walmart.
0: Yeah.
1: Why do you call it the Blue Store? Just call it a name. At the Walmart.
0: At the old Walmart, yeah. I'm pretty sure you can pick some up there. But, yeah.
1: Maybe I need some peanuts for my backyard. I'll go looking.
0: Well, maybe. Well, if now you can find a reason to go over there and grab yourself a fancy new bar of soap and smell
1: it's
0: all.
1: It's got
0: to
1: be the Mango Tango.
0: Smell all spicy. I'll go with the beer one and see how that.
1: We'll see if they have Blue Ribbon Breeze.
0: Yeah, I can't imagine that would smell too good, though. I mean, I just imagine, you know, someone who just,
1: Well, it's supposed to smell like a backyard barbecue.
0: Well, it doesn't really sound like a bag. I was thinking more of like,
1: who wants to smell like barbecue with a hint of
0: smoke,
1: with a hint of beer in it?
0: Yeah,
1: I don't know.
0: Oh, yeah, it's just like
1: might as well throw in cigarettes. Smell like smoke.
0: There you go. Cigarettes, bonfire, and yeah, PBR. Boom, the trifecta.
1: I will be on the hunt.
0: Yeah, go grab me some there, Mitch. The grit soap. I love it. 6:28, more music and a forecast next.
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1: Powerloon weather. 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
0: Oh, looks nice.
1: We're only going to get up to 60 today. Breezy. Winds 5 to 10, increasing 10 to 15, gusting as high as 35. Rain chance 100%. Right now, it is in the southwestern corner of the state. It veers up. And yeah, that's what we're going to be seeing. Tonight, showers likely, a low of 49. Tomorrow, sun 66, currently 44.
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1: Good morning. It is Mitch and Zach. A Monday. You're home for the best in classic rock. Hopefully we'll make you laugh or do something or shart. Here's your
0: sure.
1: On the Power Loon.

0: Kind of the name of the game last night, watching the Flyers and the Packers. Don't stop believing, baby. There's Journey 107.5, the Power Loon. What's going on? It's Zach and Mitch.
1: And it was so funny when you said all the doom and gloom on social media saying, the game, oh, here we go again.
0: Let's go again.
1: Another losing
0: Nothing
1: season.
0: Changes.
1: Surprise, surprise.
0: I know.
1: Yeah.
0: All the naysayers.
1: What
0: stop
1: awesome
0: your naysaying. just stay off social media for the whole game. Just sit there and watch it.
1: That's don't what happens it. When you don't have the streaming service.
0: Yeah, that's true. You just gotta watch
1: What's
0: it through
1: going
0: other
1: on?
0: People's eyes.
1: Yeah.
0: Oh, I guess the Vikings suck. Wrong. Well, not wrong 100%, but in this case, wrong.
1: Against the butthurt Packers.
0: Poor guys. 6:37, time to keep you up to date on all things happening. Your Power Loon headlines from the Brainerd Now newsroom, brought to you this morning by E.L. 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
3: From the Brainerd Now newsroom, I'm Tess Taylor. A hiker who went missing while on a trip to Isle Royale National Park is alive. Officials announced that Craig Berg had been found alive and alert. The 70-year-old went missing on September 5th. He was located by backpackers at Isle Royale National Park. One person is dead following a motorcycle crash on Highway 61 in Lake County. Authorities say the accident happened on Saturday in Silver Creek Township when multiple motorcycles crashed after exiting the Silver Creek Tunnel. Alexander Wayne Otis was killed and multiple people were hurt. That crash is under investigation. A Hugo woman who pleaded guilty to sending threatening voicemails to Minnesota House Speaker Lisa Damuth is avoiding prison. Rachel Welsh was sentenced last week in Washington County to 3 years of supervised probation. She was also ordered to serve 180 hours of community service. Damuth, who is running as a GOP candidate for governor, was at the sentencing. She told the media that the voicemails scared her, her family, and staff. Damuth hopes that Welsh gets the mental help that she needs and would not be seeking restitution out of compassion. And the Brainerd Lakes Regional Airport will be performing its annual live fire training throughout the day today. If you are in or around the airport anytime today, you may see smoke or flames. Airport officials say there's no need to be alarmed, as it will all be for training purposes. That's news at this hour from the Brainerd Now newsroom. I'm Tess Taylor.
0: Thank you, Tess. 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
0: Well, the first full Sunday of the NFL season kicked off with a bang. The Lions managing to deny the Saints game-winning two-point conversion attempt to win 31-30 in overtime. Meanwhile, Bears topped the Panthers 59-37 in a high-scoring contest. The Bills rallied to beat the Texans 36-31, and Derrick Henry moved into third place on the NFL's career touchdown list, and the Ravens 41-23 ran over the Colts. We'll get into the Vikes here pretty soon, but the night wrapping up with the G-Men beating the Cowboys 28-20 on Sunday Night Football. Week 1 closes with the Chiefs hosting the Broncos tonight for Monday Night Football, and then tomorrow, well, we'll see who's on the top of the leaderboard with our Pro Football Pick'em Challenge. I can tell you right now, ain't gonna be me! Good thing I can't be in the winning, running for the winning. Well, I wouldn't win anyway, but hey, what do you know? But into the Vikings, they had rallied from a 12-point deficit to beat the Packers 39-22 in their season opener at U.S. Bank Stadium. Oh, we never lost hope. Carson Wentz replaced a concussed Kyler Murray through for three touchdowns, Justin Jefferson catching both TD passes. So Minnesota begins the year 1-0. We'll visit the Chicago Bears in Week 2. Los Angeles Rams defensive end Myles Garrett, he is set to miss some time. Multiple sources report that Garrett will have arthroscopic surgery on his knee and be placed on injured reserve. He'll miss at least the next four games, would be eligible to return in Week 6 when the Rams take on the Arizona Cardinals. The Twins, they came up a little short in their rubber match against the Cleveland Guardians after falling 9-2 at Target Field. Joe Ryan tanked with the loss after allowing 4 runs on 7 hits and a walk. Minnesota dropping 3 of its last 4 and will host the New York Yankees for a 3-game series that starts tonight. 6:40 first pitch, game you can hear on your sister station, Cool 103.5. And the Brainerd Warriors, they had hosted the Duluth East Greyhounds on Friday in a game they moved up due to weather rolling in. Warriors had forced a turnover on their first defensive drive, scoring a touchdown on their first offensive drive, leading them to a 51-0 win. Skunked them last year to 38-0, so sitting at, 89-0 over 2 seasons, not too shabby. Brainerd moves to 2-0, travels to play Sauk Rapids this Friday. Oh, watch out, Sauk Rapids. That's been a look at your Power Loon Sports.
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0: 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And Dr. Luke Walton and Dr. Christopher Claybo at Nisswan Staple Smiles, well, they do just that. 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
1: And what do they do not do?
0: That's a great question. Yeah.
1: You're going to get they're going to check for early signs of decay and oral cancer. Also digital x-rays. How about same day crowns? You touched on that. 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
0: Very nice. 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
1: Harlan weather, gonna be a rainy day. We're gonna go up to around 60, breezy with winds southeast 10 to 15, gusting as high as 35. And we're looking at 100% of rainfall for tonight, 60% chance. That'll be early evening, then some gradual clearing in 49. Expect sun, 66 for tomorrow, currently 44.
0: Oh, man. 44?
1: Yeah.
0: A nice chilly one here. We got birthdays, anniversaries coming up in about an hour. You can call or text those in at 218-829-1075.
1: It's Mitch and Zach. Good morning to you. You're home for the best in classic rock. Here's the Police on the Power Loon.

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1: Slender, tender. Is that all the keywords I came up with for this one?
0: Oh, for what it rhymes with?
1: Yeah.
0: Yeah. So dig on through the brain, see if you can't come up with it before.
1: Bender.
0: That's a good one. I like that.
1: Zach went on a bender.
0: Not quite. Well.
1: No, it takes too long to recoup.
0: Yeah, it does, man. I can't like I used to. Back when I was a kid, I mean, I could be out all night, get 2 hours to sleep, and still function for a 10-hour work day. But now I need like at least two business days.
1: I've had lots of practice. Been there, done that. Have fun, folks.
0: I'd seen this thing about. It was, on social media, and it was about those that were kind of in their 30s creeping up on their 40s and how, the younger generation might be calling them lame for staying in on a Friday night or wanting to be in bed by 10 o'clock. And it was just like,
1: that's
0: well,
1: what I do now. But 10 is late.
0: It's like, we got all that out. Yeah. Believe you me. Yeah. It's like we had about a decade of doing that. Now it's I'm just going to take it easy.
1: It takes us a hot minute to feel feng shui. Have you ever felt completely drained after like going to a wedding or some big event?
0: If there's a big all-day event, then it just wipes me out completely, man.
1: Yeah, even having one of those tough conversations.
0: Mm-hmm.
1: Well, experts say you may be experiencing, this is an interesting name for it, an emotional hangover.
0: Emotional hangover?
1: Emotional.
0: Okay.
1: Yeah. Has nothing to do with all the booze. Nope.
0: All right.
1: So this term describes the mental and physical exhaustion that can follow any intense emotional event. I agree with this.
0: Okay.
1: Whether it's happy or stressful.
0: Sure. So wedding, as you had mentioned, or having that rough conversation with somebody.
1: Psychologists say big feelings activate the nervous system and require a lot of energy to process, which can leave you feeling wiped out long after the moment has passed.
0: Oh,
1: that is so true. I get home, even from work some days, depends on how the day goes.
0: Yeah.
1: I'm just drained.
0: Just cleaned out,
1: just
0: man.
1: Just drained, yeah. So the good news is recovery is similar to a regular hangover.
0: Okay.
1: Get plenty of sleep, eat well, stay hydrated, and give yourself some grace.
0: Give yourself grace. I like that. Something that people should do more of, I feel.
1: There's moments I'll get home from whatever. All right, the rest of the day is Mitch day.
0: It's all about
1: just
0: me,
1: need
0: man.
1: To decompress. Yeah.
0: Maybe make myself a little bit of food, veg out on the couch, watch some Below Deck.
1: Love my pets.
0: There you go. Give them a little then just hang out and do nothing, man.
1: Nothing wrong with that.
0: Yeah. I kind of feel the same when it's just like a large social events too. Like even if it's not an emotional
1: family
0: tie
1: get together,
0: to it.
1: Like say Christmas or Thanksgiving.
0: Oh, there's those too. Yeah.
1: Yeah.
0: Yeah. I feel for me anyway, personally, like any just big kind of event like that. If I'm out there and have to like put on airs for a few hours and it's like, oh man.
1: Or do one of these.
0: It's a little draining. Yeah. Hello. Yeah. Well,
1: how are you doing?
0: I feel like I just go back into my my retail, brain.
1: Oh,
0: my hospitality brain kind of just
1: candy cover
0: that
1: it
0: switch.
1: Up.
0: Yeah. Hey, how's it going? Good to see you, Mitch. How are things? Would you like a room for tonight?
1: Let me pick some of that candy off.
0: I have a two queen available if you'd like to stay in there.
1: Right.
0: Yeah, something like that. More music forecast coming next.
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1: Power Luna weather, breezy one out there today. Southeast winds at 10 to 15, gusting as high as 35 because we have some rain coming right now. Everything is sitting over by Brookings, so creeping on up. A high of 60 today, and then for tonight, 60% chance of more rain. Overnight low of 49, tomorrow sun 66, currently 44.
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0: Pink Floyd on 107.5 The Power Loon. We're your home for the best in classic rock. No reason to wish, because here you are. And here we are, I guess. 7:05. Happy Monday. Just sipping out some coffee.
1: Trying to get mushy with the listener?
0: Yeah, dude.
1: Mushy, mushy?
0: Yeah. Trying to. You're not making it any easier on me, though.
1: Oh.
0: Call me out like that? Come on.
1: I'll have a heart sometime this week.
0: Really? Will you now? Okay. All right. Sure, sure. Whatever you say, Mitch.
1: I could be lovable.
0: Well, if you got a kiddo interested in playing some hockey. Love you, Mitch. Well, come try hockey for free. Those events are being held this Tuesday and Wednesday. So tomorrow and the following day over at the Essentia Health Sports Center in Brainerd. It's a no-cost, low-commitment intro to ice hockey, and no experience is necessary. How do you think you do, Mitch?
1: Well, I can skate, but me and hockey skates,
0: No. Roller skates may be a little bit easier for you.
1: I can't stop on them.
0: No.
1: Well, I can get going.
0: That's why you just run right into the wall, and then you don't have to learn how to stop. The wall just does it for you. You can learn the basics, get a taste of the sport to know if it is right for your kiddo or not. The girls' sessions will be held every day from 5 to 5:45, and the boys' sessions to follow from 5:45 to 6:30. Plan to arrive at least 30 minutes early, and advanced registration is required. Not to mention, the first 50 to register will also receive a free Baja jersey. Yeah, so yeah. You can register now online over at BrainerdHockey.com. That is tomorrow and Wednesday, Essentia Health Sports Center. Boom, boom. There you go.
1: I remember when my daughter played hockey and, you know, she's like, sometimes I have problems seeing, Mom. So, you know, she had to get glasses.
0: Mm.
1: Oh, my goodness. She could nail that puck because she could see it.
0: Because she could finally see it, yeah.
1: The way they get flying across the ice, I miss that.
0: Oh, there's that blurry little thing. The puck? It's not supposed to be blurry.
1: If you got kids in hockey, enjoy it. It goes fast.
0: Absolutely. Well, we got 13 minutes until that Power Loon Powerhouse Backyard Barbecue keyword gets divvied on out. Again, what does it rhyme with? Slender, right?
1: Bender. Tender.
0: All that kind of good stuff. So that'll be active for you for an hour to take over to the app.
1: It's not Spender.
0: Oh, dang it. That's what I was guessing it was. I figured it's got to be like me, you know, because you've already said some that are akin to my personality, you know, like tender, slender. I don't know about that anymore.
1: You go on the mushy mush stuff again.
0: Well, listen, you got to spread some love, man. Spread the love and positivity. Peace and love, as Ringo says. But that coming up, we got some weird news as well, including, a Minnesota drug dealer here, Mitchie. Has an interesting rewards program, like everybody else nowadays.
1: I got some individual in the buff in a parking lot.
0: Classic.
1: Love those stories.
0: It's like my weekend, man. You're home for the best in classic rock. Pat Benatar on the Power Loon.

0: 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Zach and Mitch with your Power Loon Powerhouse Backyard Barbecue keyword coming up in about 4.5 minutes. But some weird news to get into.
1: Weird news. You want me to go first?
0: Sure, why
1: not? I'll do Florida and then you'll do your funky Minnesota.
0: Go from Florida to Minnesota. Yeah. I like it.
1: Well, a 41-year-old Florida man was arrested after Seminole County deputy found him standing outside of his car in a Target parking lot wearing a G-string and sneakers.
0: Oh,
1: wonder if they were Converse.
0: G-string, sneaker, and a smile, baby.
1: Elidic told the responding deputy he had gotten wet and was changing clothes.
0: Oh,
1: so yeah. The deputy discovered a backpack containing women's underwear and toys inside Elidic's vehicle. He was charged with indecent exposure. The arrest is not Lydic's first. He carries a prior indecent exposure conviction from another Florida county from the previous year.
0: Oh, geez. So he's just going to different areas and just stripping
1: My
0: down.
1: My clothes are wet. Yeah, that's just an excuse. My clothes are wet. So the initial call came from someone reporting a man outside of his car touching himself in the parking lot.
0: Oh, there it is. Okay. A little bit more.
1: A little bit
0: just,
1: of some shang-a-lang-a-looing.
0: Right. Instead of just hanging out there, just waving by people. Hey, how you doing?
1: You couldn't say I was looking at my receipt and the wind took it away.
0: Right. Something, anything. No, just my clothes got wet. But
1: weird.
0: Hey, you got to try it out every once in a while, right?
1: Mm-hmm.
0: See what the police say. Although I guess...
1: Was that you, Zach?
0: Under advice from my lawyer, I declined to comment, Mitch. No, I was too busy dealing with this guy here. Emphasis on the dealing. Because, you know, it's hard to really go in and buy anything nowadays without being asked, hey, you want to sign up for our loyalty program?
1: Mm-hmm.
0: Every single place does it. And so does this Minnesota drug dealer. He apparently ran a loyalty rewards program for his customers. Yeah. Andy Salencia, age 27, allegedly sold psilocybin mushrooms and other drugs near Minnesota State University in Mankato. There was an undercover operation they did where Salencia sold mushrooms to an agent and then even mentioned traveling to Oregon and Colorado for more supply. Investigators found that he distributed branded loyalty cards reading Flower Daddy to customers. Yeah.
1: What's that, a 10% off coupon or maybe 5% off?
0: Yeah, buy 10 dime bags, get your next one free or something.
1: Yeah, that's not a good deal.
0: After agreeing to sell 2 pounds of mushrooms and 1 pound of marijuana to an undercover officer, Salencia was arrested. They did a search of his residence and his Honda Civic. It's always a Honda Civic. Uncovered large drug stashes, cash, scales, and a pistol to boot. Salencia now faces 7 felony counts, 2 carrying 40-year maximum sentences. Sweet mama.
1: He didn't do no background check.
0: No, getting the book thrown at him. But this is a bad idea, branding yourself and giving out cards.
1: Yeah,
0: to
1: Flower Daddy.
0: It's like when you're running an illicit operation, probably not a good idea, as he's finding out now. But it's all about branding, I guess. He thought he could do it, but
1: well, the dummy got caught.
0: Sure did.
1: Good riddance. Good riddance to you.
0: Have fun in jail, buddy.
1: We're gonna venture off to the water world.
0: Oh, Kevin Costner.
1: I like talking about stuff like that. But
0: yeah.
1: A giant whale shark is the latest unusual tropical creature to be seen in California coastal waters.
0: Oh.
1: Yeah. So, Caro Sobanes, a spotter for commercial fisheries, told The Times that the shark, which poses no threat to humans, is about 14 to 16 feet long and is cruising in waters around Santa Barbara Island in Malibu.
0: Okay.
1: So, they're usually in tropical waters like Australia, Baja California, and the Persian Gulf, according to the report. So California waters have been warmer this year. It's attracting more tropical species like the huge bluefin tuna and rays, stingrays, up to 10 feet wingspans.
0: Good Lord, man. Wingspan.
1: I would love to see that.
0: That'd be pretty dang cool, man.
1: So the whale sharks are the largest fish alive to date. And their teeth are small.
0: Oh, okay. Yeah.
1: So, you know, if you're out paddleboarding out in the ocean, oh, cool, it's a whale shark.
0: Yeah.
1: You don't need to be scared.
0: I guess
1: but,
0: not.
1: I mean, this one was small, 14 to 16 feet. They can grow 60 to 65 feet.
0: Oh, my. Okay.
1: And be as much as 30 tons.
0: 30 tons?
1: Wow. They're so beautiful. They are so beautiful, graceful little mammals in the ocean.
0: But they say that they pose no threat to humans. I don't know if I believe that.
1: They have small teeth.
0: Well, still, small teeth can hurt, man. I mean, you ever been bitten by a toddler?
1: No. Have you ever seen surfer died by a whale shark? No.
0: Well, there's always a first for everything, Mitch. I'm just saying. Don't want to mess
1: with
0: Mama Nature.
1: Don't put it out there.
0: I'm not trying to. They already put it out there. There's a shark swimming out there. I didn't do nothing about that. That was all their water's getting too warm, I guess.
1: We'll blame El Nino.
0: Sure. Just throw some ice cubes in there. You'll be fine. Well, we gotta get this keyword out here. It's about that time. So this is for the Power Loon Powerhouse Backyard Barbecue presented by TCBX Trucking. The keyword valid for 1 hour. Ember is what it is. E-M-B-E-R. Like, remember.
1: Put out your ember.
0: Right. Boom. There you go.
1: When you do a campfire.
0: When you venture into the... Nope, I lost it after that one.
1: No, you're gone.
0: Yeah, Ember, there you go. Just those four
1: five letters.
0: You're
1: in that parking lot near G-String.
0: Yeah. Well, my clothes got...
1: Looking at your receipt.
0: My clothes got wet. What do you want me to do, Mitch? I'm sitting there trying to ride that whale shark.
1: Why don't you go jog around the block in your G-String, in your Converse?
0: Yeah, that'd be a good way to get the police called on me in no time. Yeah. Ew, I don't know about that one, man. But how about we wrap up with little AI, shall we?
1: Give AI a try. Okay.
0: Not according to the Anthropic CEO. Now, this has kind of been coming up in the past, 5-6 days or so, where these people are getting a little hesitant because Anthropic CEO is calling for a serious slowdown in the AI race. In an essay posted just Saturday, CEO Dario Amodei wrote, quote, "We must slow the pace at which we improve the capabilities of AI models." He cautioned that people may lose control of AI and the technology can be misused for cyber attacks and bioterrorism and serious economic disruption. Yeah. We ever seen Terminator? Just saying.
1: Skynet.
0: That's exactly right. Amodei's weekend post comes after an Anthropic researcher's resignation over concerns that the firm and its competitors are not acting responsibly with AI development. Yeah, I mean, there was one guy last week that was essentially saying there's just over a 10% chance that AI could kill us within the decade.
1: Yeah. Wasn't that fun news?
0: Yeah, that was nice. Yeah, waking up and just being like, what's going on here?
1: Like, why am I working for? I should be out living.
0: Yeah, before the AIs come in and just wipe us all out, apparently.
1: Well, I did see the old Star Tribune building down the cities.
0: Mm-hmm.
1: They're turning that into a data center.
0: Are they?
1: I saw
0: really
1: that in the news this morning.
0: No.
1: I'm like, yeah.
0: Well, that I don't like that. Yeah. I don't like that whatsoever.
1: Yeah,
0: well,
1: I'm just gonna enjoy the moment.
0: Yeah, it looks like we're not listening to that Anthropic CEO. Will it come back to bite us? Yeah, probably. Mm-hmm. More music forecasts coming next.
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1: Powerloon weather, pretty good shot of seeing some showers today, along with that maybe some thunderstorms. Breezy as well, southeast winds gusting as high as 35. Did I say 60? Tonight's 49. And possibly more showers and storms. Tomorrow, sun 66, currently 47.
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0: 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And tonight with Monday Night Football, that'll wrap up week one of the NFL season and week one of the Pro Football Pick'em Challenge presented by Pickled Loon Saloon, Emily in Grand Rapids. 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Things are pretty dang close right now. A lot of 13s and 12s. 114 leading the pack. Rachel L., it looks like. 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With 7:33, time to keep you up to date on all things that happen in at your Power Loon headlines from the Brainerd Now Newsroom.
1: From the Brainerd Now Newsroom, I'm Tess Taylor. U.S. Senator Amy Klobuchar is not planning to run for president in 2028 if she is elected governor of Minnesota in November. She told the Star Tribune that she would be fully committed to leading the state if voters put her in office. Klobuchar made the comments after her Republican opponent, Minnesota House Speaker Lisa Daymuth, suggested that she has higher aspirations. The senator pledged during a 2018 radio debate to serve out a six-year term if reelected. 6 months later, Klobuchar launched her campaign for president. An investigation is underway after a shooting at a Circle Pines gun shop. Blaine police say the incident happened on Saturday night in the 3600 block of 88th Avenue Northeast. One man was hospitalized with gunshot wounds. No one is in custody. One person is dead following a motorcycle crash on Highway 61 in Lake County. Authorities say the accident happened on Saturday in Silver Creek Township when multiple motorcycles crashed after exiting the Silver Creek Tunnel. Alexander Wayne Otis was killed and multiple people were hurt. That crash is under investigation. And a reminder that the Brainerd Lakes Regional Airport is scheduled to be performing its annual live fire training throughout the day today. If you are in or around the Brainerd Airport at any time today, you could see smoke or flames. Airport officials say there's no need to be alarmed. It's all for training purposes. That's news at this hour from the Brainerd Now Newsroom. I'm Tess Taylor.
0: Thank you, Tess. 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
0: Well, how about those Vikings, baby? The Purple rallying from a 12-point deficit to beat the Pack 39-22 in their season opener at U.S. Bank Stadium. Carson Wentz, he had replaced a concussed Kyler Murray and threw for three touchdowns. Justin Jefferson catching both TD passes there. Minnesota begins the year 1-0. We'll visit the Chicago Bears in Week 2. But, well, the first full Sunday of the NFL season, kicking off with a bang overall. Lions managing to deny the same game winning 2-point conversion attempt to win 31-30 in OT. Meanwhile, Bears topped the Panthers 59-37 in a pretty high scoring contest. Bills rallying to beat the Texans 36-31, and Derrick Henry moving into third place on the NFL's career touchdowns list in the Ravens 41-23 win over the Colts. The night had wrapped up with the Giants beating the Cowboys 28-20. Week one closing tonight with the Chiefs hosting the Broncos on Monday Night Football. The Los Angeles Rams defensive end Myles Garrett, he is set to miss some time. Multiple sources report that Garrett will have arthroscopic surgery on his knee and be placed on injured reserve. He'll miss at least the next four games. He'll be eligible to return in Week 6 when the Rams take on the Arizona Cardinals. This comes after L.A. suffered a season-opening loss to the San Francisco 49ers in the land down under. Let's see, there is a new team sitting atop the latest college football coaches poll. Texas climbed two spots and is leading the nation. Longhorns followed by Georgia, Notre Dame, Indiana, and Miami. Ohio State dropped five spots to number six in the nation. So we see LSU, Texas A&M, Ole Miss, and Alabama rounding out the remainder of the top 10. And it looks like Virginia has replaced Florida as number 25. Kyle Larson ending a 50-plus winless race drought in the NASCAR Cup Series after securing a victory in the Enjoy Illinois 300. Driver of the number 5 car held off Alex Bowman at Worldwide Technology Raceway. Joey Logano, William Byron, and Ross Chastain rounding out the top 5 finishers. Chase continues on Saturday in the Bass Pro Shops night race from Bristol Motor Speedway. Twins came up short in their rubber match against the Cleveland Guardians, falling 9-2 at Target Field. Joe Ryan tagged with the loss after allowing 4 runs on 7 hits and a walk. Minnesota has dropped 3 of its last 4. Will host the New York Yankees for a 3-game series that starts tonight. 6:40 first pitch game you can hear on our sister station, Cool 103.5. And the Brainerd Warriors hosted the Duluth East Greyhounds on Friday in a game moved up due to weather rolling in. The Warriors had forced a turnover in their first defensive drive, scored a touchdown in their first offensive drive, leading them to a 51-0 win. Brainerd moves to 2-0, travels to play Sauk Rapids Friday night for another night of Brainerd Warrior football. Now it's been a look at your sports.
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11: Powerloon weather, showers and thunderstorms for both today and tonight. Could be breezy today as well. Southeast winds gusting as high as 35 and a high of good old 60. Tonight, 49. Tomorrow, sunshine, 66. Currently, it is 47.
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11: It is Mitch and Zach. Good morning to you. Good Monday morning. You're home. the best in classic rock. Here's the Allman Brothers Band on the Power Loon.

0: Allman Brothers Band, that's your home for the best in classic rock, 107.5 The Power Loon. Yeah, blue skies out there right now. Looking nice.
1: Really? I see some sun, but, you know, clouds and rain are going to take over.
0: I see a little bit of blue. I see skies of blue.
1: Okay.
0: Red roses too. Hey, it's Monday, September 14th, 747. What happened on this day in history, Mitch?
1: I will warn you, I will be doing Bob Dylan. All right.
0: Oh, no. Oh, no.
1: This is sad. 1968, Roy Orbison's house in Nashville burnt down. Two eldest sons both died in the blaze.
0: Oh, man. Wow.
1: 1979, the film Quadrophenia, based on the Who's 1973 rock opera, debuted at the Toronto International Film Festival.
0: Nice.
1: 1981, this is funny. I already said the year, Mitch. The Stones played a secret pre-tour warm-up show in Massachusetts. All right, over 4,000 fans attempted to get into a 350-person venue after a local radio station announced that they were in town.
0: Oh, my gosh. Yeah. Fire marshals going, ah!
1: Yeah, 2011, it was reported that a Swedish Bob Dylan fan had been arrested for singing Bob Dylan songs outside of his ex-girlfriend's house.
0: Okay.
1: As Bob says, you can never be wise and be in love at the same time.
0: Yeah, very good. Man. Yeah.
1: And last but not least, 2018, the guitar George Harrison played at the Beatles' last ever Cavern Club show in 1963, sold at an auction in England for over £347,000. I wonder how much that is in American dollars.
0: In real dollars? No idea. I can't converse that fast in my head.
1: I'll look it up.
0: Yeah, good chunk of change anyway. Well, thank you, Mitchie, and looking at some birthdays, peeking at famous folk here. We got Faith Ford, Murphy Brown's Corky Sherwood.
1: Oh, I loved her.
0: Celebrating 62 years old today. Star Trek fans, we got Chekhov, Walter Koenig, who is celebrating 90 years old. Andrew Lincoln, actor Rick Grimes from The Walking Dead. He's 53. You ever seen Shameless, Mitch?
1: Yes.
0: Oh, great show. The Gallaghers. Well, Emma Kenney, who had played Debbie, she is 27.
1: Oh, Debbie, the redhead.
0: Yeah, I love Debbie's character, man. We've got Pope Leo, who is celebrating 71 today, and a heavenly birthday. He had passed recently. Actor Sam Neill would have been 79. Love me some Sam. And that's a look at famous folk. And some local birthdays, we've got one, Claire Thompson, who is celebrating 11. Ex facto, our pizza pie winner for this morning. So get old as Claire and celebrate accordingly. You're home for the best in classic rock, 749. It's Eck and Mitch with Led Zeppelin on the Power Loon.

0: 107.5, the Power Loon Zeppelin at your home for the best in classic rock. Good morning, Ed, Zach, and Mitch. Got an active keyword, do we not, Mitch?
1: Ember. Which, Corey slammed me on the text line.
0: I was just going to say, it does not rhyme with tender. It's close. It's close.
1: Timber. Ember. No, it's
0: no, still
1: wrong. E-M-B-E-R. Get that over on the Power Loon mobile app for the Power Loon Powerhouse Backyard Barbecue giveaway. Final day to get in running for this is this Thursday.
0: That's right. Yeah. Logan will have the final keyword at 2:20.
1: Winner on Friday. We're going to have a new friend on Friday.
0: Yeah. Yeah. Then we'll... We'll go ahead and pile up into the TCBX truck, deliver everything right to their door, and just party down for a minute.
1: Yeah, and big thanks to all our sponsors, Ace Hardware, Schaefer's Foods, Jack Pine Brewery, Great Furniture Gallery, and TCBX Trucking.
0: That's right. Find all details over at theloon.com, but you got till 8:20 to get that word in there.
1: Yeah, great contest.
0: Absolutely. So we've got also the Coats for Kids Drive that is going on right now through October 7th. So if you're cleaning out the closet as things are getting a little chilly and notice that for some reason the clothes are shrinking, I don't know how it happens every year. But it does.
1: I don't know. I never hit that growth spurt. How about you?
0: You and me both, Mitchie. Yeah, but if they're still in good working condition, you know, no busted zippers or holes in there, then you can donate them at a few places around town, or you can stop by right here at our studios in Baxter on Dogwood Drive and drop them off. 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We'll get a little feel-good story here as we about break into 8 o'clock, Mitch.
1: I'm going to get the warm fuzzies.
0: So there was a retired Seattle firefighter who held a concert to raise money for two firefighters who lost their homes to the Spokane wildfires. So his name is Andrew McCann, held a concert in his backyard, which was actually sold out. Pretty cool to see. Yeah.
1: He must have a big backyard.
0: Must, yeah, yeah. Or very small, and sold out means five people. But many Spokane area firefighters had attended the concert, and that also included performances by Michelle Malone and Sean Mullins. Really, Sean Mullins, dang. There was an auction, a raffle as well, to raise some additional funds. Isn't the first time that Andre had done it, though. He has hosted the concert in his backyard for years.
1: Oh, wow.
0: But, yeah, but this year, the proceeds going to the two firefighters to help their families recover, get back on their
1: Sean
0: feet.
1: Mullins, he sings Lullaby, right?
0: Yes, yes, yeah. Yes. Very good,
1: Mitch. I like that
0: song. It is a good song.
1: Wow, that's all for a great cause. Kudos to that gent.
0: It really is, yeah. I like the backyard concert idea. That's really cool. There was something I saw from one of my friends in high school who lives in Nebraska, I think in the maybe Lincoln area, maybe near Omaha.
1: The flat part?
0: Right. Well, it's all flat.
1: I know.
0: But yeah, but they do like porch concerts. So like different houses will kind of sponsor a band and they'll just set up on their porch and you can just kind of walk through their neighborhood and get a whole bunch of live music.
1: That is cool.
0: It's a cool idea.
1: I was off thinking because there's a lot of gorgeous houses with big porches in the BLA.
0: Oh, yeah.
1: Wouldn't that be fun?
0: We could have some pretty cool
1: Mitch
0: bodies.
1: Mitch walking around with her step stool.
0: Yeah.
1: So she could
0: right,
1: see.
0: To get the,
1: that'd
0: right.
1: be fun.
0: Next thing you know, you see her crowd surfing in your backyard, get tossed into your pool. Oh, what was that face for? Has that happened before, Mitch?
1: No.
0: No? Okay, sure. 7:58, more music forecast next.
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1: Power Loon weather, we're going to have rain today into tonight, so pack accordingly. Raincoat, rain boots, umbrella. You know how it goes. High of 64. Tonight will drop down to around 49. Tomorrow's sun, 66. Right now, 47.
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0: Bad Company with Bad Company at your home for the best in classic rock. 107.5 The Power Loon, and it's Zach and Mitch keeping you, well, good company.
1: Good morning. We hope so.
0: Yeah, yeah. all we can really do is hope. Give it the old college try and see what happens, right?
1: Yeah.
0: Yeah, I guess so.
1: How's the morning? Sharding is allowed.
0: Well, I guess it is. Yeah.
1: I love saying stuff that you don't know how to react to.
0: Well, yeah, that one, not really sure what to do with that. I guess, you know, if there's a possibility that you shouldn't trust it, then, yeah.
1: Don't do it.
0: No, don't be doing that. Lest you make a fool of yourself. We'll just keep it at that. Yeah.
1: You do that from 6 to 9.
0: Right. Active keyword for the Power Loon Powerhouse Backyard Barbecue presented by TCBX Trucking. That is Ember. Does not rhyme with tender, but close. EMB, as in boy, ER. Take it over to the app. Get yourself an entry before 8:20 because that's when it expires. So no time like the present. Don't be dilly-dallying. Well, we got some rock, some entertainment news that is coming up here. Looks like there's another update on the possible Journey reunions that have kind of been rumored for the past couple of
1: weeks.
0: What
1: do you mean by...
0: Well, there's some people out there are thinking that some former Journey bandmates are going to reunite during this Final Frontier tour. And
1: do you think Steve Perry?
0: Yeah, well, see, that's what I thought,
1: that's,
0: too.
1: That's the only way I'd go.
0: But then they had that Steve Perry lookalike that came on,
1: yeah,
0: and sang with them. So and all I could imagine was the people kind of a little bit farther back in the crowd going, holy crap, that's Steve Perry, man.
1: He looks like him.
0: Yeah, and sounds like
1: except
0: him.
1: Except for Steve doesn't wear his hair that long. Yeah, so,
0: true.
1: Yeah, they're going to be at the Fargo Dome October 2nd and Grand Casino Arena October 4th on their Final Frontier Tour.
0: The final huzzah.
1: So I can't wait to hear that. I'm going to have Practical Magic news and, Alice Cooper. He's going to be doing some Vegas shows with the one, the only, Chris Angel.
0: Well, I'll be a monkey's uncle. I don't know, but it'll freak my mind, that's for sure. You're home for the best in classic rock, 808 with the Sweet on the Power Loon.

0: The Clash on 107.5, The Power of Loon and Zach and Mitch, staying until 9 o'clock. I'm sorry to inform you of that.
1: And no, I'm not going to be starting live on the air.
0: What? Why not? The people have demanded it,
1: I know.
0: Mitch.
1: There's some sick people out there.
0: Yeah. Dave chiming in on the Power of Loon GLS promotions text line, yeah, asking, well, okay, did Mitch say shart? And I'm like, yeah, she sure did. And then asked if you're going to do it live on air, saying, it's amazing for us, but not so much for you, Zach. Yeah, ain't that the truth? I don't want to be stuck in a small room like this. I could.
1: You'll know when it happens. This will be my facial expression.
0: it's like Ernest goes to camp. Yeah. Oh boy, probably shouldn't have trusted that one. Yeah, the all those enchiladas coming back to haunt you, man.
1: Enchiladas.
0: That's how it goes. God, it does sound good
1: tequila.
0: Right now. Oh man,
1: it's so good.
0: Now you're making me hungry. Four more minutes left of that keyword Ember, E-M-B-E-R. Skedaddle on over to the app and get that put in so you can get an entry into the Power Loon Powerhouse Backyard Barbecue presented by TCBX Trucking, that big grand giveaway this Friday morning. So get as many of those keywords as you can.
1: Yeah,
0: do it.
1: Good luck.
0: Do
1: so
0: it,
1: after this, next one.

0: Yeah, 220 with Mr. Logan.
1: That is correct. Into some rock and some entertainment news here. We'll squash some rumors, shall we? Because Ross Valerie has thrown cold water on a potential reunion with his former band Journey.
0: Yeah. He said, no way, Jose.
1: Basically, yeah, yeah. So it was, 2020. We can go back in the time machine when Valerie, the band's original bassist, was fired from Journey alongside drummer Steve Smith. At the time, they were kind of alleged of launching what they've called an ill-conceived corporate coup d'etat, which is just a fancy way of saying they were trying to take over the group, quote unquote. So,
0: There are some big egos in there.
1: Yeah, just a couple of them. So, yeah, as we had mentioned, Journey currently in the midst of their Final Frontier tour. Got a couple of dates around us in October, but that is scheduled to conclude in November the 28th, if I'm not mistaken. And there have been some, not so subtle teases that former Journey members could reunite with the band during this tour. Leads to a whole lot of speculation, most fans have naturally assumed that could mean an appearance from classic frontman Steve Perry, which, yeah, that's what a lot of people were thinking. And then the lookalike comes out.
0: I'm sold.
1: Yeah. That would get me to buy a ticket so quickly for one of those shows. But, I don't know. Never say never.
0: I will travel for that.
1: Would you now?
0: Well, Fargo or the cities.
1: Oh, okay. I was just like...
0: Within reason.
1: I was wondering, it's like, hey, they're going to be playing in Boca Raton. Boom! I'm sold. But others have suggested that Valerie could join the band for a song or two. So he was asked on a podcast point blank if there was any circumstance where he could see himself reuniting with Journey. And he was pretty direct in his answer, some say, because he just said, not that I know of, no. Not that I know of.
0: Not that I know of.
1: Yeah, yeah.
0: So it makes it sound like he hasn't been formally asked.
1: Yeah, that right? Or... Right, yeah, that or maybe... I don't know. Not that I know of. It almost makes it sound like if he were to do it, it wouldn't be 100% his decision, Maybe some agents kind of getting in there and being like, you got to do this. You got to do this. Maybe a contract thing. I don't know. But yeah, when you say, not that I know of... Putting a kind of that disclaimer on it, not a very definitive no, in my opinion.
0: I'm going to put it out in the universe. Steve Perry, go acoustic. Bring Ross with you.
1: Oh, there you
0: go. Have a good time. Just do it, Steve.
1: I like that idea.
0: Wow. There, I put it over the airwaves.
1: Right, manifesting it. Mm-hmm. I know Steve's listening right now. Steve, listen to Mitch.
0: I love you.
1: Oh, there we go. All right. Well.
0: Oh, this is fun. Alice Cooper and Chris Angel are announcing a new run of Welcome to Our Nightmare shows in Las Vegas.
1: Oh, nice.
0: Yeah. The singer and musician previously performed during a run of shows at the Chris Angel Theater at Planet Hollywood Resort and Casino this past spring. Mm-hmm. New dates are set for November 27th, 28th, and December. Oh, boy, they really messed up on the December date. December 45th and 5th.
1: Oh, 45th. Nice.
0: So I don't know what the true first date is. I'm sorry about that.
1: I'd say December 4th and 5th. That makes sense.
0: Tickets are available now. Yeah, I suppose.
1: That'd be a pretty cool show to see, man.
0: Yeah.
1: I mean, Cooper already puts in some cool theatrical work in his show. So.
0: And had Chris Angel.
1: Yeah, Freaking Your Mind and everything like that. Oh, man. I do enjoy me some Chris Angel, dude. There was a good run there where they had a lot of magic shows. On TV, when it was kind of the rage.
0: Yes.
1: Chris Angel had his mind freak, and I'm pretty sure David Blaine had a show too. There was another one. I think Copperfield would have had a couple specials, think, or something. But yeah,
0: see, it was David Copperfield and Claudia Schiffer. I remember those two dating at one time. Chris Angel and I want to say one of the girls from Playboy Mansion.
1: Oh.
0: One of the blondes. I don't remember her name. And I think that's all my mind can remember.
1: I remember who they were linked up with.
0: Yeah.
1: Oh, okay. All right. Fair enough. Well, now Chris Angel linking up with Alice Cooper. Hey-o. We can shift over to some entertainment stuff here. Looks like AMC and AMC Plus have greenlit a Point Break television series. Love me some Point Break, man. Some classic Keanu in there. Dave Kallstein from NCIS Los Angeles and Christopher C. Rogers of Halt and Catch Fire will serve as co-showrunners. So it's set decades after the original film. The series follows a mysterious ex-pro surfer recruited by the FBI to infiltrate a new heist crew inspired by the ex-presidents. Call Sonny Rogers said, Point Break, the movie that rocked our worlds forever. It was a way of looking at the world. All right. I wouldn't say rocked our worlds forever, but it was a pretty good movie. AMC content chief Dan McDermott cited massive fan interest as a key factor in greenlighting the project. So that series will air on AMC and stream on AMC Plus across the U.S. and Canada. They have not announced any casting, though. Oh, I can imagine Keanu will make an appearance in there, though.
0: Hmm.
1: Yeah, it seems it's going through. So
0: young. I remember the movie cover.
1: Oh, yeah.
0: Him and Patrick Swayze.
1: Yeah, there you go. Yeah. I think I had, and oddly enough, I'm pretty sure the first time I saw Point Break, why can't I say that, was on AMC, if I'm not mistaken. So, interesting little full circle moment.
0: I'm sure
1: there.
0: I saw it when it first came out. All right, Queens, ruling the box office.
1: Oh?
0: Whoop, whoop. Practical Magic 2.
1: Ah, yes, yes.
0: Topped the weekend box office, ending the six-week reign of Spider-Man Brand New Day.
1: Whew.
0: The sequel starring Sandra Bullock and Nicole Kidman opened with $30 million, landing on the low end of expectations. But Spider-Man Brand New Day, you know what? They already got all the money. They finished second. Odyssey took third with another $8.8 million.
1: Not bad.
0: Christopher Nolan's Greek epic, man, we'll suck today. It has now earned nearly $1.7 billion worldwide,
1: dang,
0: making it Universal's highest grossing release ever.
1: Ever?
0: Ever.
1: Okay. $1.7
0: wow.
1: bill. Man, oh man. It gets
0: around, you got
1: man.
0: Enough money. Spidey's got enough money. Let's
1: leave some for the rest of them. Yeah. How'd the rest of the top five round out then?
0: That's all I have for you.
1: Oh, okay. All right.
0: I took the shorter out.
1: Okay. I wasn't sure where that...
0: Just like I did in my mom's womb.
1: Oh, okay. All right. I just didn't know how the Wiley, like the Coyote versus Acme...
0: Oh, let's see.
1: ...had done in there. I feel like that would have had to get to the top five.
0: I didn't do the long one. Let's see. Do Star Wars. Nope.
1: Star Wars.
0: I'm just kind of... Coyote versus Acme placed fourth with 6.3 million.
1: Oh, did it fourth. Okay, cool.
0: And Runner rounded out the top five with 6 million. That's with Gal Gadot.
1: Oh, okay.
0: Yeah, I saw that movie. That's a lot of running she does. Holy smokes.
1: Oh, that, okay. It's yeah, I remember. Isn't that like... it's like Speed, but with running,
0: yep,
1: isn't it? Yeah,
0: yep.
1: Where she's got to keep a certain pace or whatever.
0: And you could tell she worked out for that role, unless she's a real runner in real life. I don't know. But yeah.
1: That's a good question, yeah.
0: It was action-packed.
1: All righty then. Well, good luck at the box office there, and nice to see that Spidey finally coming in at second place now after just keeping it in a chokehold for about a month and a half.
0: Yeah.
1: We'll see where it ends up next week. Yeah. 8:24, more music and a forecast next.
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1: 8:26, it's a Monday morning. We're checking in with Dylan Jones from Mills Ford. Good morning, Dylan. How are you, man?
7: Good morning. You know, it's a little chilly out there, but I'm doing pretty well. How about you?
1: Pretty good. Good. You just got to, you know, pop the jacket off before you, walk around the lot and everything.
7: Right. Actually, I got to go in and find it.
1: Oh, yeah. This is somewhere deep in storage.
0: Need an umbrella, too.
1: Yeah, well, maybe. You never know. Mama Nature always keeping us on our toes, you know?
7: That time of year.
1: Exactly, yeah. Right. Dylan, I hear we got some deals on some 26 Ford F-150s, man.
7: Yeah, currently we're offering 2.9% for 72 months, plus a $1,500 bonus cash on featured F-150 XLTs. So just some great value there.
1: Ooh, very nice, nice. And if we're looking at maybe a 25 Ford Bronco Sport, looks like you got some deals there too.
7: Yeah, so currently we're offering $7,000 off on the remaining 25 Bronco Sports. So a little added value there as well.
1: I love to hear that. And there's some other lease specials that you guys are kind of playing around with at Mills Ford right now.
7: Yeah, so if you're looking at getting into a lease, we have 2026 Ford Bronco Sport Big Bends starting at $356 per month. Mm. And then also some Ford Explorer Active four-wheel drive this time of year, so $499 per month.
1: Very nice. Nice deals there. And, you know, last week we were talking, too, about how you had started up a food drive that's going on. And that goes until the end of the month, correct?
7: Yeah, that's correct. So either if you're looking for a car or just want to drop off a canned food item, Ford's matching it with an additional 1 pound of food per item that's donated. So just a good way to get back to the community.
1: Wait, per item there. So if I bring in like a can of cream corn and then you donate a full pound of food.
7: Yes, that's correct.
1: Wow. Okay.
0: Nice.
1: I love that. Just giving back to the community is what it's all about with you guys at Mills Ford. Love to hear it.
7: Yeah, absolutely.
1: Well, Dylan, if we want to check out those lease specials or drop off a canned item, how do we reach you guys at Mills Ford?
7: Yeah, I was going to say you can stop in person. We're right on 371 and Delwood Drive heading north out of Baxter. 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
1: Couldn't make it any easier. Thanks so much, Dylan. Have a great rest of your Monday, man.
7: Yes, you too. Thanks, Zach.
1: All right, take care. Mitch, how are we looking power loon weather-wise here?
0: Rain.
1: Oh, boy.
0: Today into tonight. So 100% we could see, you know, between a half and three quarters of an inch today. After I mowed my grass, high of 60. Tonight will drop down to around 49. Sunshine tomorrow and 66. Currently it is 52.
1: 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It's Zach and Mitch with Def Leppard on the Power Loon.

0: Yeah, 107.5 The Power Loon, Def Leppard at Jump for the Best in Classic Rock. What's going on? It's Zach and Mitch, 8:33 on the clock. World famous Power Loon game show coming up in about 10 minutes.
1: I think it's a good one today.
0: Your question or a good game show?
1: Cause, a good question.
0: Oh, okay. I was going to say, because it hasn't happened quite yet. So
1: what?
0: The game show. So we don't know if it's a good one or not. Oh, we don't know if we're going to have a winner.
1: I like it, so I kind of go based off what I like.
0: Oh, because it's all about what you want. Mitch, it's all about you.
1: That's right.
0: Yeah, most of the time it is. 8:34, time to keep you up to date on all things happening. 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
4: From the Brainerd Now Newsroom, I'm Tess Taylor. A hiker who went missing while on a trip to Isle Royale National Park is alive. Officials announced that Craig Berg had been found alive and alert. The 70-year-old went missing on September 5th. He was located by backpackers at Isle Royale National Park. One person is dead following a motorcycle crash on Highway 61 in Lake County. Authorities say the accident happened on Saturday in Silver Creek Township when multiple motorcycles crashed after exiting the Silver Creek Tunnel. Alexander Wayne Otis was killed and multiple people were hurt. That crash is under investigation. A Hugo woman who pleaded guilty to sending threatening voicemails to Minnesota House Speaker Lisa Damuth is avoiding prison. Rachel Welsh was sentenced last week in Washington County to 3 years of supervised probation. She was also ordered to serve 180 hours of community service. Damuth, who is running as a GOP candidate for governor, was at the sentencing. She told the media that the voicemails scared her, her family, and staff. Damuth hopes that Welsh gets the mental help that she needs and would not be seeking restitution out of compassion. And the Brainerd Lakes Regional Airport will be performing its annual live fire training throughout the day today. If you are in or around the airport anytime today, you may see smoke or flames. Airport officials say there's no need to be alarmed, as it will all be for training purposes. That's news at this hour from the Brainerd Now Newsroom. I'm Tess Taylor.
0: Thank you, Tess. And for your Power Loon sports, the L.A. Rams defensive end Myles Garrett, well, he's set to miss some time. Multiple sources report that Garrett will have arthroscopic surgery on his knee and be placed on injured reserve. He'll miss at least the next 4 games. He would be eligible to return in Week 6 when the Rams take on the Arizona Cardinals. But a full recap here of, the first Sunday night football of the season in the works. They're kicking off with a bang. The Lions, they managed to deny the Saints' game-winning 2-point conversion attempt to win the 31-30 in overtime. Meanwhile, the Bears topped the Panthers 59-37 in a pretty high-scoring contest. The Bills rallying to beat the Texans 36-31. Derrick Henry moving into third place on the NFL's career touchdown list, and the Ravens 41-23 win over the Colts. The Vikings, though, man, rallying from a 12-point deficit, beating the Packers 39-22 in their season opener at U.S. Bank Stadium. Carson Wentz replaced a concussed Kyler Murray, threw for 3 touchdowns. Justin Jefferson catching both TD passes. So Minnesota begins the year 1-0. Visit the Chicago Bears in Week 2. Then, of course, tonight with Monday Night Football, things wrapping up with the Chiefs hosting the Broncos. And then tomorrow, giving away that first weekly prize for a Pro Football Pick'em contest. The Twins, they came up a little short in their rubber match against the Cleveland Guardians after falling 9-2 at Target Field. Joe Ryan was tagged with the loss after allowing 4 runs on 7 hits and a walk. Minnesota dropped 3 of its last 4, will host the New York Yankees for a 3-game series that starts tonight. 6:40 first pitch, game you can catch on their sister station, Cool 103.5. College football season is a full 2 weeks in. Minnesota dropped to 1-1 after falling to Mississippi State 38-13. Wisconsin now 1-1 after dominating Western Illinois 36-9. And then we saw Iowa outlasting Iowa State 16-13. I was actually watching that with a couple of buddies, one of them from Iowa. And he was essentially like, yeah, this is the biggest day in the entire state here. So, but at some other Canadian.
1: Was it Iowa Cornhuskers?
0: No, that's Nebraska. No, it was Iowa State, yeah, versus just Iowa. But, yeah, and then we had some Canadian buddies in the call, too, who didn't really understand the, you know, the cultural impact that college football has on the country. So they're like, I don't get it. It's like, well,
1: you don't want to
0: watch and learn, baby. And then on Friday, well, we saw some football action. The Brainerd Warriors hosting the Duluth East Greyhounds in a game moved up due to weather rolling in. Warriors had forced a turnover on their first defensive drive, scored a touchdown on their first offensive drive, leading them to a 51-0 win, which now for the past two seasons puts them up 89-0. So Brainerd now moves to 2-0, travels to play Sauk Rapids this Friday night. That's been a look at your Power Loom Sports.
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1: Harlan weather, good day for soup, I might add. We've got rain and thunderstorms throughout our day. We're going to have more of that tonight, too. Today, though, the winds are going to be picking up out of the southeast, gusting as high as 35. For tonight, overnight low of 49, sun and 66 for tomorrow, currently 54.
0: Up next, the world-famous Power Loon game show. If you haven't won or played with us in the past 30 days, hey, now is your chance. Looking to give away a $20 certificate to Schaefer's, and caller number 7 is who we're hoping to get on the line here. 218-829-1075, caller 7, again, 829-1075, playing after the Cars on the Power Loon.

0: Letting the good times roll. It's the Cars on 107.5. The Power Loon in the, well, good times shall continue as we've got the world-famous Power Loon game show here. Oh, boy. Looking to give away 20 to Schaefer's Foods. Well, if Mitch, you're ready. Hopefully, our caller is ready here. Who we got with us on the line this morning?
1: This is Bill, and I'm ready.
0: Bill's ready. He's ready for a Monday.
2: I love it. Good morning.
0: Good morning to you as well, Bill. How are things going so far? You enjoy your weekend?
1: Yeah. I was out of town for a little bit, but we got back and everything. I actually live in Pine River. I'm driving to Brainerd now.
0: Oh, gotcha. All right. Well, drive safe and glad to have you back with us. But yeah. All right, let's get to winning some stuff. You ready, Bill?
1: I am.
0: Let's do it.
2: Well, in the news, entertainment news, Judge Judy is retiring after more than 30 years of television. So it's going to air. Judge Judy will air its final episode in October. And Judy says she's 83. She no longer wants to spend time in hair and makeup. But, you know, she will stay as a producer of sorts to her son's TV show, Adam's Law. Now, Judge Judy makes a lot of money. So what do you think she drives? Does she drive? Oh. I know. See? Does she drive a Rolls Royce, a Bugatti, or a Bentley?
0: An interesting one.
1: What's my lifeline think?
0: I don't think she drives a Bugatti. I feel like that's maybe a little too fancy.
1: Yeah, I didn't think so either.
0: Yeah, let's see. What was it? Was a Bentley and a Rolls Royce? Is that the options?
1: Yeah, I'm leaning towards the Bentley.
0: That's kind of what I was leaning toward as well, you know, where it's not so flashy, but still shows that you make that courtroom money. So I'm kind of with you on that one.
1: All right, we'll go with Bentley, and that's all I'm saying.
0: Well, yay. There we go. Look at that.
2: You know, I'm sitting here wondering, does she have chauffeurs?
0: Ah, maybe. I would imagine so.
1: Not really tall. She might have a booster seat.
2: Well, isn't there a new Minnesota law about booster seats? I'll drop it right now. It was reported back in 2013. You should listen to her salary. Her salary, $47 million per year, translates to just over $900,000 per workday. Oh. And she only works 52 days a year.
0: Oh, my gosh. How do I get that job?
2: And she doesn't have one. She doesn't have two. She has three Bentleys.
0: Well, what's the point of making money if you can't spend it?
2: Varieties, yeah.
0: Zooey mama. Well, there we go. She drives
2: a
0: Bentley.
2: Bill.
0: So congrats, Bill. You got $20 to Schaefer's Foods. Coming your way, brother. Thanks for playing.
1: Awesome. Sounds good. Thanks, guys.
2: Have a good day.
0: Take care. Yeah, Judge Judy in a Bugatti. I don't know about that one. That was a good question. I liked that.
2: I had to pick some. Well, I saw it because I'm like, oh, she's finally retiring. 80 years old.
0: I know, right? I loved her reasoning,
2: I love
0: too.
2: Her.
0: Yeah, where it's just like, I don't want to do hair and makeup anymore.
2: She was just straightforward, but, you know, she's going to help her son's law show called Adam's Law. She'll be a producer in that.
0: Very nice. I think I saw, too, one of her. You know, of course, she was talking about the reason why she didn't want to do it anymore. But then also they were saying wants to, you know, shifting of priorities, including afternoon naps. There we go, Judy.
2: Yeah,
0: I love
2: thank
0: it.
2: Thank you for your wonderful show and just your stubborn ways. How you used to yell at them.
0: There are some episodes where I'm like, man, Judge Judy's basically a mob boss.
2: I'd be crying. I'd be like, what? Okay.
0: He's coming after you. Yeah. That's not what I'm asking you. No, I'm just like, ooh, all right, go off, Judy. And I mean, of course, it was Price is Right and Judge Judy that got me through all my sick days, man. Some Vicks VapoRub on the neck.
2: Chicken noodle soup.
0: That's right.
2: Some crackers and 7-Up.
0: And Judge Judy yelling at people. Ah, the good old days, man. Well, here we go into our Zach and Mitch deep track for this morning. We talked a little bit of Dylan on, during history class earlier this morning.
2: Mm-hmm.
0: I thought, we could probably sneak a little Dylan in this morning.
2: The Swedish Bob Dylan. This is not them.
0: No, it's not. No, it is the regular Bob Dylan from his 32nd studio album Modern Times back in 2006. Producer on this track, Jack Frost, a.k.a. Bob Dylan. Yeah, threw a pseudonym in there for some reason. Some rockabilly with some swing. It's Thunder on the Mountain on the Power Loop.

0: Bob Dylan on 107.5 The Power Loon Thunder on the Mountain as Mitch was practicing her stand-up bass there.
1: I was.
0: That was very nice.
1: Right? That's what I heard.
0: I didn't realize you were so proficient in a multi-air instrumentalist.
1: I had to watch Hee-Haw and stuff growing up.
0: Oh, little Hee-Haw. Yeah, there you go.
1: Them scantily clad dressed women. And the Benny Hill show. Can't forget that one.
0: Oh, man. Iconic. You ever catch the some Red Skelton, too?
1: Yes.
0: Oh, of course, man. Those were the days. Mm-hmm. Those were the days.
1: Oh, yes.
0: 8:56, near the end of the show here. Got to go check the fridge for some leftovers. Hang on.
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1: Harlan weather for today. Ah, yes, showers and thunderstorms. We're going to have that throughout the day into our nighttime hours. A high of 60 along with that. Southeast winds gusting as high as 35. Tonight, 49. Tomorrow, yeah, I'll take the sunshine and 66. Currently, it's 55. Time to head to the fridge.
0: We are the Brainerd Lakes home for the best in classic rock. Yes, Mitch, I did check the fridge for some leftovers. And as we say, you know, no name, fair game. Came across a small little Tupperware thing filled with some cucumber slices, so been munching on that.
1: Those are mine.
0: In that case, I did not do it. I don't know who did. I don't know. I'd keep a lookout for them. So, yeah.
1: Shame, shame, shame on you.
0: What'd you find over there, Mitchie?
1: Oh, the cost of divorce. I wonder how much it costs to break up this Loon Morning Show.
0: Dang. You can't afford it, baby.
1: Eat my stuff.
0: It wasn't me. I just said that it was somebody else.
1: Long as you didn't see the cake in there. Well, there's according cake. To a new study, California is the most expensive state to get a divorce as it involves a mandatory 6-month waiting period.
0: Mandatory?
1: Yeah, mandatory. Average attorney rate, $422 an hour.
0: Gross.
1: And overall cost ranging between $15,000 to $25,000.
0: What the heck? $20K just to split up? Good Lord.
1: Beyond California, Louisiana, Massachusetts, Rhode Island, and New York round out the top 5 most expensive states for people, you know, hoping to push the eject button on that thing they call a marriage. And no divorce is cheap, but you can get better prices by pulling the plug if you go to North Dakota, Mississippi, Wyoming, and your state of South Dakota.
0: Uh-huh, look at that. Yeah, we make it easy for people to split up, I guess. Wow, that's a lot of money, though. Like,
1: dang.
0: 15, 20K just a divorce?
1: Well, and out there, you know, prenup this, prenup that.
0: True. Well, like, and it is California, so everything's
1: I'm lucky.
0: More
1: no
0: expensive.
1: No one's going to want my backyard with my squirrels. I'm good.
0: No. None of that. None of your Stairmasters or anything like that. All of your air instruments. No, none of that.
1: Nobody going to want that.
0: Oh, well, I guess not. Man.
1: That is just crazy.
0: I know. Why so much money? What do people got to make a dollar off that?
1: Get married? Do you think old flames were involved in that?
0: Well, you know, it's like we talked about earlier that sometimes thinking back on that old flame is actually beneficial to your current relationship somehow.
1: Yeah.
0: I still don't know how that works, but the experts say it does. So, okay, well, we'll believe them.
1: Maybe the old flame was better than their current.
0: Ah, in what way?
1: I don't know.
0: This may be a few different ways.
1: I don't know.
0: And stay away from that one. But all right, well, expensive to get a divorce. All right, so what, never get married? Is that what you're saying? Sure.
1: Sure.
0: Yeah, well, we'll take that. Yeah. I wouldn't take any advice from us.
1: I can see someone now. I wish I would have heard that sooner.
0: There's probably a couple people out there saying that right now. Going to save so much money, man. But just stop by the studio. We'll divorce you for $5. How's that sound?
1: Yeah. Some Mexican food.
0: Oh, there you go. Yeah. Some enchiladas. Don't forget the cheese sauce, though. Don't be skimping out on that. Yeah.
1: In the margarita.
0: Man, you're asking for a little bit too much here. $15K worth of Mexican food will divorce you.
1: If it gets the job done.
0: Yeah, then might as well do it. Yeah. I guess so. Noelle's going to be in next, kicking off your no-repeat workday and hanging out with you until 2, but we're skedaddling out of here, so we'll catch you tomorrow.
1: Oh, so I would say stay away from old flames, BLA.
0: And you take it easy.
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0: Let's go into a Monday morning. Bruce Springsteen at the Barry Lakes home for the best in classic rock and glory days. And what a glory day yesterday was, especially the fourth quarter of the Vikes game. First three, again, screaming at the TV, going, not another season like this. And then the fourth quarter, well, thanks to a bunch of penalties, we pulled it off. Good Monday morning. I'm Noel. Glad to be coming through your FM on a beautiful AM as we anxiously await some much-needed rain, and it sounds like we might get some heavy rain at times. We'll take a detailed look at your Powerloon weather next. Here's hoping that your coffee is strong and your pants are comfy and your Monday is short, my friends.
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12: It is going to be windy and cold with scattered rain and thunderstorms today. We could get a half inch or more of rain by the time everything winds down. High today, 60 if we're lucky. May even be a little colder than that in spots. The wind southeast gusting to 35. Tonight, 49. Tomorrow, sunshine with a high of 65. 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I'm meteorologist Sean Cable. Temperature now 52.
0: A little bit brisk when we walked out the door this morning, right? Gonna take a few to get used to that. Here's Foreigner and Cold as Ice.

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0: Pride from U2 at the Brainerd Lakes Home for the best in classic rock. Welcome to your Monday morning and new work week. For Minnesotans who have served in the U.S. military, there's a new space dedicated to their stories. Anyone get down to the Military Museum in Camp Ripley over the weekend? The state of Minnesota has really never built a museum from the ground up dedicated to just service members. And after 5 years of planning, the $40 million museum opened to visitors over the weekend, and they sold out, which was just fantastic. They got everything right. This is according to Greg Rayner, who is an Air Force veteran from Cambridge. He said they're not trying to glamorize anything. It's just good to see everything presented as it is presented. Really, really impressive. Rayner served in the Air Force from 72 to 75. He also comes from a family of veterans. His dad served in World War II and his two brothers served at Vietnam. The museum holds more than 25,000 artifacts and spans from the Civil War through present day on a 32-acre campus. The old museum at Camp Ripley was only 5,000 square feet, so this new museum building is eight times that. At about 40,000 feet. They obviously already have 18 months of programming planned, so they are prepared. The Minnesota Military and Veterans Museum, located, of course, just north of Little Falls at the Camp Ripley exit, and it's open Thursday through Sunday from 10 to 5. Looking forward to heading there this weekend.
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0: 107.5, the Power Loon Classic Zap and some Fool in the Rain. That's what we're going to be today. Pretty much all day long, we're expecting rain, 100% likelihood of it, and we'll have a detailed look coming up momentarily. Welcome to your Monday. I'm Noel with you until 2. It's a no-repeat workday Monday. Keep it here. Music after the top of the hour included from Jimi Hendrix and Bob Seger.
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10: It is going to be windy and cold with scattered rain and thunderstorms today. We could get a half inch or more of rain by the time everything winds down. High today, 60 if we're lucky. May even be a little colder than that in spots. The wind southeast gusting to 35. Tonight, 49. Tomorrow, sunshine with a high of 65. 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I'm meteorologist Sean Cable. 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

that mama, she got it sticking in the cameraman. And we could have some. And he's up there. What's that? Hawaiian noises.

107.5 Dire Straits, Money for Nothing, seems like a perfectly fitting song as we head into the work week just after 10 o'clock. Here's Norman Greenbaum.

0: 107 by the Power Loon AC/DC and Hell's Bells. What a game the Warriors played against Duluth East on Friday night, if you happened to catch it. Of course, they had to move it down because of the big storm that rolled through. That was probably pretty good timing. An unbelievable blowout, good old-fashioned butt-kicking, if you will. Way to go, Warriors. We look forward to their next matchup against Sauk Rapids Rice coming up this Friday. That is in Sauk Rapids.
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8: It is going to be windy and cold with scattered rain and thunderstorms today. We could get a half inch or more of rain by the time everything winds down. High today, 60 if we're lucky. May even be a little colder than that in spots. The wind southeast gusting to 35. Tonight, 49. Tomorrow, sunshine with a high of 65. 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I'm meteorologist Sean Cable. 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
0: The Brainerd Lakes home for the best in classic rock. Moving it on over here on a Monday. Lonesome George.
9: I'll come in.

0: Winair 7.5, the Power Loon McKeith, Ron and Charlie. Stones, of course, some sympathy for the devil. A little sympathy for Green Bay after yesterday. Nah, I'm just kidding. Of course, we have Monday Night Football tonight. You know I'm looking forward to the Monday Night Anthem with Snoop Dogg, Chris Stapleton, and Cindy Santana. Phil Collins in the air tonight rendition right before kickoff. I love it. It's the Broncos and the Chiefs. Should be a great game. And Sunday is when the Vikings return and take on the Bears, I do believe, at a noon game.
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0: 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A great place to be if you're lucky enough today. Man, it's supposed to be rainy, and like Karen Carpenter said, rainy days and Mondays always get me down. But if you're on the couch binging, maybe a little chicken noodle soup, it doesn't sound like a bad Monday at all. I hope yours is off to a good start wherever you are. I'm Noel with you until 2. No repeat workday with REO Speedwagon Supertramp and the Beatles after 11.
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7: It is going to be windy and cold with scattered rain and thunderstorms today. We could get a half inch or more of rain by the time everything winds down. High today, 60 if we're lucky. May even be a little colder than that in spots. The wind southeast gusting to 35. Tonight, 49. Tomorrow, sunshine with a high of 65. 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I'm meteorologist Sean Cable. Outside now, it's 55.
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Good Monday morning. I'm Noel taking you through. And Loon listeners are the best listeners. And we'd like to thank you.

0: 107.5, the Power Loon Aerosmith from the 1987 Permanent Vacation album. Huge, soft, emotional contrast to Aerosmith's usual hard rock style, right? And believe it or not, that was their highest grossing single until almost 10 years later in 1998 from the movie Armageddon. I Don't Want to Miss a Thing became their highest grossing. Don't you think it's odd that Aerosmith, Screamin' Steve and Joe Perry, all of their great hard rockin' tunes, the two that did the best on the charts were their two mellowest.
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7: I'm meteorologist Rodney Price. Of showers and even some thunderstorms into the afternoon. Breezy southeast winds, highs near 60. Some of that rain will be a bit heavy. Tonight, some showers and storms eventually winding down. Gradual clearing, breezy with upper 40s. On Tuesday, sunshine and breezy with mid-60s. Discover lakes, great food, and friendly faces. Worthington, Minnesota. It's worth a look. Right now, it's 55.
0: I'm Noel, live from the Danny Wild Studio, going out to all you hardworking men and women here on a Monday. It's a rush at the Power Loon.

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0: 107.5, the Power Loon, little Southern Fred Skinner here on a Monday morning, giving you three steps closer to that 5 o'clock whistle blowing, and each song getting us closer and closer as well. I'm Noel with you until 2 o'clock. 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
0: We're the state of hockey, why not give it a whirl? All three of our girls tried it. It didn't work out, and I was really happy because I didn't have to get up at 6 in the morning and sit in a cold drink. But it might be for your kids. 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

0: When I was 7.5, the Powerland in Deep Purple just in front of lunchtime. Hope you're having a wonderful start to your Monday. I'm Noel taking you through until 2 o'clock. 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
6: I'm meteorologist Rodney Price. Of showers and even some thunderstorms into the afternoon. Breezy southeast winds, highs near 60. Some of that rain will be a bit heavy. Tonight, some showers and storms eventually winding down, gradual clearing, breezy with upper 40s. On Tuesday, sunshine and breezy with mid-60s. 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Worthington, Minnesota, it's worth a look. 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

0: 7.5, the Power Lonesome Live Cheap Truck, as we put out the close sign here on a Monday edition of the Classic Rock Cafe. Thanks so much for tuning in. I'm Noel, hanging out until about 2 o'clock. Let's get an eensy beensy teeny tiny wee bit smarter on a Monday. Shall we grow our brains a bit with some trivia? And also in the if you were paying attention department. Earlier we were talking about the grand opening of the military museum down in Camp Ripley, and I mentioned how many artifacts were on display. Do you recall that number? How many artifacts are on display at the Minnesota Military Museum in Camp Ripley? We'll be back with the answer in just a second.
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0: Doobie Brothers and Blackwater, of course, the Brainerd Lakes home for the best in classic rock. Doobie's out touring with Santana as we speak. We're heading towards 1 o'clock. That means congrats, friends, here on the downward side of your Monday workday. I'm Noel Tell 2. Keep it here. Speaking of Santana on the way after 1, also some Moody Blues and the Eagles. We'll take a look at your Power Loon weather. Kick things off next with the Traveling Wilburys.
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15: I'm meteorologist Rodney Price. Of showers and even some thunderstorms into the afternoon. Breezy southeast winds, highs near 60. Some of that rain will be a bit heavy. Tonight, some showers and storms eventually winding down. Gradual clearing, breezy with upper 40s. On Tuesday, sunshine and breezy with mid-60s. 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Right now, it's 51.
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Yeah, good times with Poison at the Burning Lakes Home for the best in classic rock as we head into 1 o'clock. I haven't told the story for a while, but since the song's coming up, I might as well, you know, repeat it. When I was younger, I could not wait to turn 18. I would tell my parents every night at the supper table, as soon as I turn 18, I'm changing my name to Melissa. And why I loved Melissa so much? Because of this song. Here's the Allman Brothers.

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16: I'm meteorologist Rodney Price. Of showers and even some thunderstorms into the afternoon. Breezy southeast winds, highs near 60. Some of that rain will be a bit heavy. Tonight, some showers and storms eventually winding down, gradual clearing, breezy with upper 40s. On Tuesday, sunshine and breezy with mid-60s. Discover lakes, great food, and friendly faces. Worthington, Minnesota, it's worth a look. Right now, it's 51.
0: In my opinion, this could be a perfect rainy day Monday song. Here's Seeger and the Silver Bullet Band.

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7:45, the Power Loon Bon Jovi got it wrong. We know better. We're not halfway there yet. It's only Monday. That's our Wednesday song. Welcome to your Monday. And don't forget to help us keep the kiddos warm this winter. Our Coach for Kids drive is now underway, and you only have until the 7th of October to get those dropped off at Hubbard Radio here in Baxter and say hello to us or Anderson Cleaners in Brainerd. 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And our Coach for Kids drive, once again, is going on now through the 7th of October. Waking up this morning bright and early, probably won't be too long before we'll need those coats and mittens. 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

0: great song on a kind of gloomy Monday. Comfortably numb, classic Pink Floyd, sitting pretty in front of 2 o'clock. I'm Noel, out of here, and Logan comes in next. He'll take great care of you like he always does throughout the rest of your Monday workday. Next active keyword in our barbecue backyard giveaway coming up at 2:20. Make sure you're locked on for that, along with music from Zeppelin and Steely Dan and Billy Joel. That's after 2, and kicking off after 5, the Workforce Block Party.
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11: I'm meteorologist Rodney Price. Of showers and even some thunderstorms into the afternoon. Breezy southeast winds, highs near 60. Some of that rain will be a bit heavy. Tonight, some showers and storms eventually winding down. Gradual clearing, breezy with upper 40s. On Tuesday, sunshine and breezy with mid-60s. Discover lakes, great food, and friendly faces. Worthington, Minnesota. It's worth a look. Right now, it's 51.
0: It's a good day to have a good day, friends, even though it's a Monday and a little bit overcast, which makes it twice as hard. Here's the Black Crowes.

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Smoking in the boys' room, getting us started on a Monday. Motley Crue at 107.5, The Power Loon. Good afternoon, and again, happy Monday. Hope everybody had a nice weekend. I sure did. I didn't do anything but watch football, and it was glorious. We'll talk some football coming up in the 3 o'clock hour, but right now, let's get rocking. Here's Leonard Skinner.

0: Steve Miller Band, Abracadabra. It's 107.5, The Power Loon. 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And yes, this is the final week of the contest. We've got we had a keyword this morning, one more this afternoon. We'll have two tomorrow, two on Wednesday, two on Thursday. And then Friday morning, we will announce the winner of the Backyard Barbecue. But your keyword right now, valid until 3:20, is Blaze. B-L-A-Z-E. 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
6: I'm meteorologist Rodney Price. Of showers and even some thunderstorms into the afternoon. Breezy southeast winds, highs near 60. Some of that rain will be a bit heavy. Tonight, some showers and storms eventually winding down. Gradual clearing, breezy with upper 40s. On Tuesday, sunshine and breezy with mid-60s. Discover lakes, great food, and friendly faces. Worthington, Minnesota. It's worth a look. Currently 52 degrees.
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11: I'm meteorologist Rodney Price. Of showers and even some thunderstorms into the afternoon. Breezy southeast winds, highs near 60. Some of that rain will be a bit heavy. Tonight, some showers and storms eventually winding down, gradual clearing, breezy with upper 40s. On Tuesday, sunshine and breezy with mid-60s. Discover lakes, great food, and friendly faces. Worthington, Minnesota. It's worth a look. 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
1: Rumors spreading around in that Texas town about the shack outside the game. You know what I'm talking about. Just let me know if you wanna go to that whole mile on the range. They got a lot of nice girls.

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The Power Loon. Logan here with last call on your Powerhouse Backyard Barbecue keyword. You got about 10 minutes now to enter the keyword blaze if you want to win the ultimate backyard barbecue upgrade. Again, that keyword is blaze, B-L-A-Z-E. 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

0: Guns N' Roses, Sweet Child of Mine at 107.5. The Power Loon, Logan here. I did not have a hot start in the Pro Football Pick'em Challenge, if I'm going to be honest with you. I think I got like 8 right. And I think the person in first place has 14 or 13 out of 16 games right. So not going to lie, I kind of got smoked by a lot of y'all out there. So kudos to you in the Pro Football Pick'em Challenge. Be sure that you got your pick in tonight for Denver and Kansas City. And make sure you threw in the final score, combined score, as a tiebreaker as well. Because somebody is going to win the weekly prize pack. Package valued at over $100. As for the Vikings, what a comeback win. Unbelievable. One of the craziest Vikings games I've seen in a while. Despite being outgained in total yardage by the Packers, 419 to 239, Vikings able to force some turnovers. There were a few timely penalties, I will admit, but there were also some pretty bad missed no calls against the Vikings as well. So, poorly officiated game, but I'm not going to say that that is the reason the Vikings won either. 39-22, the final for the Vikings. And, of course, again, like I said, my Denver Broncos in action tonight. They're going to be in Arrowhead, Kansas City, and hopefully putting a whooping on the Chiefs to open up Monday Night Football for the 2026 season.
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6: I'm meteorologist Rodney Price. Of showers and even some thunderstorms into the afternoon. Breezy southeast winds, highs near 60. Some of that rain will be a bit heavy. Tonight, some showers and storms eventually winding down. Gradual clearing, breezy with upper 40s. On Tuesday, sunshine and breezy with mid-60s. Discover lakes, great food, and friendly faces. Worthington, Minnesota. It's worth a look. It's 53 at our studios.
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The Power Loon. Logan here with your Wednesday lunch plans. 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And they do that every Wednesday, 11:30 to 1 through the month of September. 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Get on by there for some lunch. It's at the center in Brainerd, 11:30 to 1.

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13: I'm meteorologist Mace Michaels. Tonight, cloudy, passing showers, a low dropping down to 50. For tomorrow, early clouds, then sunshine for the afternoon and windy with a high around 70. And partly sunny for Wednesday, cooler high in the upper 60s. Maybe a shower Wednesday evening. 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
12: I'm meteorologist Mace Michaels. Tonight, cloudy, passing showers, a low dropping down to 50. For tomorrow, early clouds, then sunshine for the afternoon and windy with a high around 70. And partly sunny for Wednesday, cooler high in the upper 60s. Maybe a shower Wednesday evening. 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

0: Jimi Hendrix saying, hey, Joe, it's 107.5 The Power Loon. 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
11: I'm meteorologist Mace Michaels. Tonight, cloudy, passing showers, a low dropping down to 50. For tomorrow, early clouds, then sunshine for the afternoon and windy with a high around 70. And partly sunny for Wednesday, cooler high in the upper 60s. Maybe a shower Wednesday evening. 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

0: Armageddon it, Def Leppard at 107.5 The Power Loon. Logan here reminding you there are only a few days left in the Power Loon Powerhouse Backyard Barbecue Contest presented by TCBX Trucking. So only six keywords left. We are giving out keywords at 7:20 a.m. and 2:20 p.m. tomorrow, Wednesday, and Thursday. And then Friday morning, we announce the winner of the whole big prize package, the brand new grill from Ace Hardware in Brainerd, the Adirondack chairs from the Great Furniture Gallery in Brainerd 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
9: I'm meteorologist Mace Michaels. Tonight, cloudy, passing showers. A low dropping down to 50. For tomorrow, early clouds, then sunshine for the afternoon and windy with a high around 70. And partly sunny for Wednesday. Cooler high in the upper 60s. Maybe a shower Wednesday evening. 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

0: Sip one with AC/DC. Have a drink on me. It's 107.5. The Power Loon Logan with you in my final hour for this Monday evening. Gearing up to go watch my Denver Broncos play. We got Allman Brothers Band here at the Power Loon.
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1: That's a cold shot, babe. Stevie Ray Vaughan at 107.5. The Power Loon, Logan here, rocking with you. John Cougar Mellencamp, Aerosmith, and The Who, all on the other side of a Power Loon weather check.
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5: I'm meteorologist Mace Michaels. Tonight, cloudy, passing showers, a low dropping down to 50. For tomorrow, early clouds, then sunshine for the afternoon and windy with a high around 70. And partly sunny for Wednesday, cooler high in the upper 60s. Maybe a shower Wednesday evening. 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

0: Blondie gonna get you one way or another. It's 107.5, the Power Loon. 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A Stairway to Seven is on the other side of a Power Loon weather check, and a goodbye from yours truly.
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9: I'm meteorologist Mace Michaels. Tonight, cloudy, passing showers, a low dropping down to 50. For tomorrow, early clouds, then sunshine for the afternoon and windy with a high around 70. And partly sunny for Wednesday, cooler high in the upper 60s. Maybe a shower Wednesday evening. Everything you need for a great barbecue, sauce, spices, and dry rubs, all at grandpasbbqshop.com. Right now, it's 53.
0: The Brainerd Lakes home for the best in classic rock is 107.5. The Power Loon, that's going to do it for me. Logan Vio heading on out. Slick is in studio next with lots of great rock and roll to play for you. Stairway to Seven time, back-to-back Zeppelin tracks. We started off with When the Levee Breaks. You have a great rest of your Monday. I'll be back around again tomorrow. So until next time, we'll talk soon.

from the Brainerd Lakes. It's your home for the best in classic rock. 107.5 KLIZ FM Brainerd Baxter, the Power Loom.